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1: Oh, good morning, Brisbane. How you doing on Kiss 97.3? You're with Kat Markey right now, and today, so many more chances to get you on the standby list for this incredible competition where you win not one, but three things, and they're all pretty huge. Firstly, it's a brand new car. 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I'm going to play you a key song, and when you hear it, you call me 131065. So I remember when we were driving, and ironically, in your car, where we can, we like to get a little bit lame. Luke Combs, his cover of Fast Car, which is what you're going to win if you get through for this competition. Good luck to you. When that plays this hour, 131065 is my number in the next 30 minutes. Make sure you call me. 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

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Families, you know how tough that can be. So they're going to throw an event, right, in a couple of weeks where kids can come together, they can play, they can make friends, and just focus on having a good time, which is what it should be like as a kid, right? And it's going down at Area 51 in Ipswich, where fun creates friendships and memories that last a lifetime. Oh, it's going to be so much fun. And if you want your kids to be there, register right now at kiss973.com.au. It's going to be so much fun. Robin Kipp and Corey Oates, tomorrow morning from 6 a.m. they're back. All the hits, all the variety continue now on KISS.

0: and all the variety playing on Brisbane's Kiss 97.3. Cash, cars and stars, baby. That is what you could be winning. Get this, a brand new car. It's $10,000 in the boot. It's 2 business class tickets to the USA. I mean, all very good. You've got to have a favourite though, right?
1: Probably going to the USA. I'm ready for travel.
0: Oh, heck yeah. I mean, we love Brisbane. We love our home. It's amazing.
1: We do love Brisbane.
0: But getting out of here would be incredible. Just a little holiday for the second half of the year. Sounds good, right? The key song you're listening out for, Fast Car by Luke Combs. That cover is going to play in less than 10 minutes. 131065, when you hear it, call me on Kiss, okay? Yeah.

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1: Oh man, this is so much fun. On Kiss 97.3, we are hooking you up with three incredible prizes. Brand new car, $10,000 and two business class tickets to the USA. All you have to do to get on standby is just listen. Keep it Kiss. Every hour you call me, 131065, when you hear the key song that plays. In this hour, it was Fast Car, Luke Combs, which just played before Jenna. You've called me, so you're on standby.
2: Yay, thank you so much. I love that.
1: Yay, well done. Could be winning all three, the brand new car, the $10,000 cash, and the two business class tickets to the USA. A little holiday to round off the year. Sounds pretty good, right?
2: Hell yeah, I love it.
1: Heck yeah. And what's the first thing you're going to do with your $10,000 as well?
2: Probably extend my holiday that I have at the end of the year. Oh. I've got a Europe one, so that'll be two holidays, I guess.
1: Oh my God, yeah, extend it. Yeah, go to Europe as planned and then just go to the USA after. Oh my God, mate, this would be epic. This would be so good.
2: Yes, ooh, thank you.
1: Welcome. Best of luck to you, mate. 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And then in 15, I'm going to reveal to you what the next key song is that you are listening out for, okay? Keep it Kiss.
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2: 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Stars.
0: And we are giving away the mother of all prizes. Seriously, imagine getting around in Brisbane, windows down on a blue sunny day like we get all the time here, and being in a brand new car. I mean, that's just the first prize. In the boot, $10,000. Spend that however you like. And sitting in the front seat are two business class tickets. Business class. We're not sending you an economy. We're putting you in the big seats. To the USA, you and a friend hanging out with the stars every single hour today. You're listening out for your key song. When you hear it, you call me. Next hour, Made Famous. Again in 2026, 2025, whatever, over the last few years because of Stranger Things, you know, the show. Kate Bush, an absolute classic, Running Up That Hill. This is your next key song, Brisbane. So when you hear this, call me, 13 1065. It's going to play in the next 30 minutes. All the hits, all the variety continue in just minutes. Keep it Kiss.
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0: 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Love helping out people in Brisbane any way that they can. Like recently, chatting to 11-year-old Connor and his mum. 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
3: Bullies, they just kept taking my friends away. Couldn't, like, really do anything else because I didn't know anybody.
4: Oh, that's awful. But you've gone to a new school now, hey?
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5: Sweet. Yeah, he loves it. He's thriving.
0: And now they want to help out other kids in Brisbane who are going through the same thing, getting bullied at school. So in a couple of weeks, they're putting on a really fun event at Area 51 in Ipswich, where fun creates friendships and memories that last a lifetime. And
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0: Leave me breathless. 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It's going to happen in a couple of weeks. 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

0: Variety and Kiss 97.3's Cash, Cars and Stars, where you could be scoring yourself a brand new car, $10,000 in the boot and two business class tickets to the USA. Good, right? You want to win that? Get one step closer. Get on standby and call me when you hear this hour's key song, which is Running Up That Hill by Kate Bush. And it's all, it's actually, it's not far away at all.
1: Yeah, so. Okay, that'd be good. I'm at work with my headphones in, bopping out, listening to you.
0: Oh, wicked. Where do you work?
1: Macua Lodge, Clear Mountain. Oh. Sorry, Joe. So, it's me boss. It's Kiss FM. I'm trying to win a car. Oh, I better go then.
0: Okay,
1: I'll get back.
0: Okay. All right, good luck. Talk soon. Sorry, boss. Bye.
1: Okay, thanks. Okay.
0: Bye, girl. I hope she didn't get in trouble.

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0: And we are hooking you up with such an incredible prize. Actually, it's not just one thing, it's three. It's a brand new car, it's $10,000 in the boot, and it's two business class tickets to the USA. And to get yourself on standby, really easy. 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

0: 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Good luck to you, Stacey. Hey, in 15 minutes, I'm going to reveal to you what the next key song is that you are listening out for. So do not go anywhere, okay? 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
2: 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Billy Slater was very happy to see you at the press conference.
3: Corey Oates asking questions. 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
1: Kisses, cash, cars and stars.
0: And we also hook you up. I mean, come on. This is such an awesome prize. Normally you win like one big thing. No, this time we're giving you three in one. Brand new car. Jet around Brisbane in. $10,000. Spend that however you like. You know what? You might want to spend it when you pick up those two business class tickets that are sitting in the front seat over to the USA, you and a best friend hanging with the stars. $10,000 to spend there. Maybe spend half there. Maybe spend the other half when you get back home. Completely up to you how you want to spend that moolah. But you got to get one step closer to winning this, okay? And you do that every single hour by calling me on 131065 when you hear the key song play. And the next one that you're listening out for is this. From Aussie Boys, 5 Seconds of Summer. When you hear Youngblood, get ready to call me on Kiss 97.3.
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13: Brisbane traffic.
14: Got a breakdown to look out for. Logan Mudway eastbound before the Centenary Highway at Ellen Grove. A breakdown through Upper Mount Gravatt. Pacific Mudway inbound right lane after the Mains Road on-ramp. Also got a breakdown through Logan Lee. Logan Mudway westbound before Wembley Road. And a breakdown Bruce Highway northbound around Plantation Road through Kalanga. Also a breakdown for the Gateway southbound of Wynnum Road through Tingalpa. 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That's Kiss traffic and weather together.
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3: Afternoon, I'm Alana Riley, but first to the Gold Coast, where authorities are treating an alleged arson attack at Hope Island as a domestic violence incident, with two people now in a Brisbane hospital with life-threatening burns. If you or someone you know needs support, call 1-800-RESPECT. There are fears union strikes could cause commuter headaches for footy fans at next week's State of Origin, with News Corp reporting 270 rail controllers will refuse to move special event trains. It comes as stalled pay talks continue. And Queensland's new e-bike crackdown kicks in today, which includes new police powers to do random breath tests on riders. Assistant Commissioner Rhys Wildman says less than 10 minutes after the laws kicked in at midnight, a 29-year-old man was stopped on Queen Street, allegedly not wearing a helmet.
17: And returned a reading of 0.067. So that individual will be appearing before the Brisbane Magistrates Court.
3: In celeb news, Tay-Tay's wedding imminent. Details in a sec.
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3: Rumours are ramping up that Taylor Swift and Travis Kelce plan to get married at New York's Madison Square Garden this weekend. Trucks have been loading garden party equipment and even a red carpet to the venue, with staff there reportedly working through the night to get everything ready for a mysterious event. Your sport check in a sec. An injury worry for the Aussies ahead of the Women's T20 World Cup final, with Elise Perry coming off the ground limping in the Aussies' 8-wicket win over the West Indies. Skipper Sophie Molyneux confident she'll be okay to play in the final.
18: Sounds like she'll be more than okay to go on Sunday.
3: The Kiss Cast is next. Partly cloudy around Brisbane this afternoon and a top of 24 degrees. Tomorrow, more cloud around and 25. Right now, it is 22 degrees in the city, and a brand new car, 10K cash and business class flights to the USA could be all yours in the next 20 minutes on KISS 97.3.
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0: Yeah, let's do it right across Brisbane. Three old school songs back to back. Let's go back in time. And you know what? It was a bit of a foggy morning in the west. Anyone else out there catch the fog this morning? A few clouds out there today as well. Showers about the place. I mean, it's the middle of winter. Do we kind of need a pick-me-up this afternoon? Do we need to feel like it's summertime in Brisbane again? Blue skies, beautiful sunsets after work, drinks with friends. This is the kind of vibe that we want, right? Bring on summer at the end of the year. And let's get that feeling right now with the Beach Boys. Let's go back in history, back to 88.

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4: I could stay awake just to hear.

Does anyone else feel like watching that movie Armageddon right now? So good from the soundtrack. Aerosmith, Don't Want to Miss a Thing. We are going back in history right now and, oh, back to 84 with Nick Kershaw right now. Yes, wouldn't it be good? Get ready to sing along to this. And in the next 20 minutes, your next chance to get through for Kiss 97.3's Cash, Cars and Stars. The key song you're listening out for, going to be revealed to you again in just minutes. Keep it Kiss. In the meantime, let's turn this up.

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2: 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Always trying to help out the people of Brisbane whenever they can. Like 11-year-old Connor, chatting to him and his mum. Poor Connor recently had been through some pretty tough bullying at his school, but now doing heaps better. New friends, new school, it's all great, but they want to help out other kids in Brizzy going through the same thing. So in a couple of weeks, they're putting on a really fun event where kids can come together, make friends and just have fun. And it's going down at Area 51 in Ipswich, where fun creates friendships and memories that last a lifetime.
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1: 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It just played, by the way, 5 Seconds of Summer, Youngblood. And then, Julie, you could be winning not one prize, but three.
2: No way.
1: Yes.
2: Oh, my gosh.
1: I know. It's a three-in-one, baby. We're going to give someone a brand new car. There's going to be $10,000 sitting in the boot.
2: Oh, my gosh.
1: I know, I know. But it gets better. On the front seat, 2 business class tickets to the USA.
2: No way. Oh.

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6: Yeah, it's all over. Man. Well, he had another chance. See, it wasn't all my fault.
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0: Brisbane's Kiss 97.3. We play you all the hits and all the variety. Kisses. And we also hook you up with the coolest prizes ever. And do you know what? I mean, we've done some pretty huge things this year, but this might be my favourite. It's so much fun. So it's a brand new car, first off. And then in the boot, $10,000, yes, to spend however you like. And then sitting on the front seat, two nice little business class tickets to the USA. Yep, you and a person of your choice jetting off out of Brizzy and going and hanging out with the stars. Pretty cool, right? Pretty easy to get on standby as well, because all you have to do is listen out for the key songs. And when you hear them, you call me on 131065. And your next one is this 2000s hit from Destiny's Child, Survivor. You know this song. When you hear it play in the next 30 minutes, I need you to call me, because I want you to get through for Kiss 97.3's Cash, Cars and Stars. Good luck, all right? Keep it Kiss.
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0: And you get these guys weekday mornings from 6 a.m. Did you hear recently? They were chatting to young Connor, 11 years old, and his mum. They were talking about the fact that he's been through some pretty tough bullying at his school lately.
3: Bullies, they just kept taking my friends away. Couldn't, like, really do anything else because I didn't know anybody.
4: Oh, that's awful. But you've gone to a new school now, hey?
3: Yeah.
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5: Sweet. He loves it. He's thriving.
0: Which is amazing news for Connor. And they want to help out other kids like him in Brisbane who are going through bullying at the moment. They're going to put on an event, okay, in a couple of weeks. All the kids can come along, make friends and just have fun, which is what it should be all about, right? And it's going down at Area 51 in Ipswich, where fun creates friendships and memories that last a lifetime. 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

0: 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A brand new car, $10,000 and two business class tickets to the USA. You could be winning that. I mean, what sounds best to you? They're all pretty good.
1: All of them, girl.
0: That's the great thing about this is you don't have to choose. We're giving it right away. Yes.
1: I don't even have a passport, so I'd have to use the cash to get a passport.
0: Oh, yeah, sort that out, okay? Make sure you do that. Survivor, Destiny's Child, that's your key song you're listening out for. 131065, call me when you hear it on Kiss. I could

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0: Every hour, when you hear the key song, you call me 13 1065 to get on standby for this incredible prize. A brand new car, $10,000 in the boot, and two business class tickets to the USA. How good is that? Who is this?
2: Ricky.
0: Ricky! You got a, is that a dog in the background?
2: Yeah, she's losing her mind like me.
0: Because you got through for Kiss 97.3's cash, cars and stars.
2: Ah, yay! Oh my God.
0: You're on standby, Ricky. Well done.
2: Woohoo! I'm so excited. And my baby's excited too.
0: Oh, that was your baby. I thought, damn, that's an aggressive sounding screaming dog you've got there.
2: Oh yeah, they're all going mad.
0: That is so, so fine because it's pretty awesome. It's a brand new car. It's $10,000 in the boot and it's two business class tickets on the front seat to the USA. What excites you the most, do you reckon, out of those three?
2: Honestly, the car, where we've obviously got a little baby now and we're wanting to extend the family and keep growing. So yeah, that would just mean the world. Thank you so much.
0: You're welcome. 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And, oh, look, I've still got more spaces left on our standby list for today. Let's do it. Kiss 97.3's Cash, Cars and Stars. The next key song that you are listening out for, Brizzy, I'm going to tell you what it is in 15 minutes. Don't go anywhere.
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4: Got a breakdown to look out for. Logan Motorway eastbound before the Centenary Highway at Ellen Grove. A breakdown through Upper Mount Gravatt. Pacific Motorway inbound right lane after the Mains Road on-ramp. Also got a breakdown through Logan Lee. Logan Motorway westbound before Wembley Road. And a breakdown Bruce Highway northbound around Plantation Road through Kalanga. Also a breakdown for the Gateway southbound at Wynnum Road through Tingalpa. 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That's Kiss Traffic and Weather together.
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0: All the hits and all the variety, they continue in just a moment on Kiss 97.3. Kisses. Cars. Stars. And we also want to hook you up with such a cool prize. This is ripping around Brisbane in a brand new car, then popping open the boot to see $10,000 in there to spend however you like. Maybe you want to spend it when you take your two business class tickets to the USA. You and a person of your choice hanging out with the stars. The trip of a lifetime. So amazing, right? And you know what? Getting on standby is pretty easy. Whatever you're doing, you just keep it Kiss. And every hour when you hear the key song, you call me. 131065. And the next one you're listening out for is Drive Safe by Miles Smith and Niall Horan. This song, Drive Safe, in that brand new car that you're hopefully going to win from us. 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

0: On Brisbane's Kiss 97.3, we play you all the hits and all the variety. And we're the home of Robin Kipp and Corey Oates. Weekday mornings from 6am, who were recently talking to 11-year-old Connor and his mum. Poor Connor, he'd been through some bullying at school. He's doing well now, new school, new friends, but they want to help out other kids in Brisbane who are also going through the same thing. So in a couple of weeks, going to throw a big event at Area 51 in Ipswich, where fun creates friendships and memories that last a lifetime. It's where all the kids can hang out. It's where they can get together and make new friends. And
1: the first invitation has got to be to the guy that started it and his mum, Michelle and Connor. Hello.
2: Good morning.
1: Do you guys want to come?
2: What do you reckon, mate?
3: Yeah.
4: Yeah.
2: He's got the biggest grin on his face.
0: It's going to be a lot of fun. And if you want to be there as well, get your kids over to this epic event put on by Robin Kipp and Corey Oates, then just register right now at kiss973.com.au. They're back tomorrow morning from 6am. 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

play you all the hits and all the variety right here on Brisbane's Kiss 97.3. And we're also going to hook someone up with such an amazing prize. Cash, cars and stars. It's a brand new car. It's $10,000 and it's two business class tickets to the USA. 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
1: How good does this sound, Brisbane? On Kiss 97.3, we are hooking you up with the coolest prize ever. And to get yourself on standby, you've just got to call through when you hear the Keys song every hour. I just played it, Drive Safe by Miles Smith and Niall Horan. And now, Patrick, that means that you could be winning, get this, not only a brand new car.
2: Yeah.
1: It's $10,000 sitting in the boot and on the front seat, two business class tickets. Yeah, business class. We're going to send you in style, Patrick, to the USA, you and a best friend, over to hang out with the stars. How does that sound?
2: Sounds awesome.
1: Yeah, heck yeah. And guess what, Patrick? You are officially on standby. Well done, mate.
2: Thank you very much.
1: No worries. Who would be the lucky person to come with you to the USA if you win?
2: Oh, I'd have to take me mate Ryan.
1: Your mate Ryan?
2: Hey, he lives with me.
1: Awesome. Boys trip to the USA. Boys, boys, boys. I like
2: boys,
1: it.
2: Boys, boys, boys.
1: Nice one. Best of luck to you, mate. Explore North America and beyond with United Airlines. 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
4: Good afternoon. A multi-vehicle crash is blocking a lane on Oxley Avenue, Redcliffe, southbound before Duffield Road. We've got a breakdown on the Gateway Motorway, Tingalpan, northbound, blocking the right lane on the Wynnum Road off-ramp. A breakdown, Logan Motorway, Logan Lee, westbound. Take care with the traffic lights on flash. Currently, Mount Warren Boulevard, Mount Warren Park at Beaudesert Beenleigh Road. Need a new bed? 40 Winks Bed Match uses over 1,000 calculations to match you to the right sleep solution. 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The Kiss cast partly cloudy for Brisbane today. Top 24, 23 degrees now. That's Kiss traffic and weather together.
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13: Brisbane traffic.
14: G'day, checking out your Brizzy roads with a multi-vehicle crash. Oxley Avenue, southbound left lane to Bain Street through Margate. Lights on flash boat as a Beanley Road at Mount to Warren Boulevard through Mount Warren Park. And a single vehicle crash, Milne Street westbound. One lane is blocked to James Street roundabout Beanley. 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So the Kiss car's partly cloudy tonight, dropping to 14 overnight, top of 25 tomorrow, sitting on 22. 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
28: Hello and welcome. Wednesday afternoon. We are halfway through the week and the Smallsy Show is on. This afternoon's guest, she is the one of the Aussie stars of this Netflix series, America's Sweethearts, the Dallas Cowboys cheerleaders. It's like a documentary show about how much effort and how hard work it is to be a cheerleader. Faith Ward is going to be here. Plus, a spicy question. How did you find out there was a crossover? Just imagine, you're in a relationship. You think you're in love with your partner or your partner's in love with you. Your relationship breaks up. Then you find out that they had already started dating someone before the relationship had even ended. We're going to do that. How did you find out there was crossover? So stand by. Smallsy Show starts right now here at KISS.
29: Let's get the party started. 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

0: Hey, we're on and we're live around the country. My name is Smallsy. 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Faith Ward's going to be on right now.
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0: You know what is going to be a roller coaster, though, right now? This question we're asking. How did you find out that your ex had some crossover? Because check out how Perry Edwards found out that her fiance had started to date somebody new.
4: So there was a bit of an overlap, you see. And I think when you're moving on with somebody else, you always get on better. When you're the one left behind, that's when it's hard. Because it's like, oh, they've left me for someone more beautiful than me, someone better than me, whatever it is. That's how it felt at the time.
5: Yeah.
4: And then you have a song that they've written about you, but then there, someone else is in the video. It was one thing after the other after the other.
0: The song she's talking about, Zayn released Pillow Talk. So this is about Perry. Except he cast his new girlfriend in the video clip while they were still together. Imagine finding out there was crossover because your now ex-fiancé has cast his new girlfriend in the video clip to the song he wrote about you. Now, I know no one's going to be able to call up with a doozy like that. I mean, that does not happen in the real world. However, I do want to ask the question, how did you find out that your partner had maybe already started to move on before your relationship was even done? Jess, welcome to the show.
6: Hi. So me and my partner at the time, we both worked together in a shopping centre, so it was quite common we'd walk into work together at the same time. And I knew that this morning I was not expecting to see his car in the parking lot. He told me he was going camping for 10 days, needed some space, you know, just needed to think things through. And I thought his car looked very overpacked for one human. So I go up, get to work early and go to get my coffee, and he's at the coffee shop with his new acquaintance off to go on their 10-day lovely soiree camping together.
0: He told you, I need space to work on the relationship, but that space he never told you was going to be shared with another woman that he'd already moved on with.
6: Yep.
0: Wow. I mean, I'm assuming
6: I gave him a few chances after that one, but it happened once, not twice, but maybe three times.
0: Why do you do this? This is what I will never understand.
6: Love.
0: Yeah, no, look, love, you're right. Love does make you do crazy things. Thank you, Jess. Hey, Alex, how did you find out that there was a crossover with your ex?
7: So my ex-wife ended things pretty out of the blue, started talking about divorce pretty soon, and then about 3 months after that, she went public with a new guy. Then a couple of days later, her best friend turned up on my doorstep and said, I can't in good conscience go without telling you that she's been seeing this guy for a while, about 6 months crossover, I think it was.
0: Oh, dude. Oh, Alex, I'm so... You know, I shouldn't say this, but I got a friend who was married, and then they got divorced, and then the ex-husband has now got a new girlfriend, apparently, very close after the divorce. And I can't help but in the back of my mind go, you moved on very quickly here. The divorce came out of nowhere. There must be some crossover. Ooh. Thank you, Alex. And Yana, here we go. Hello. Everyone stop. Be seated. Be seated. This is going to be good. Says here, Yana, you were the other woman. How did you find out that you were the crossover?
8: Well, I arranged to meet him at a restaurant for dinner. And when he walked in, he had a woman was walking with him. I didn't even connect the two at the time until he sat down and he said, I'd like you to meet my wife.
0: At the restaurant?
8: At the restaurant, yes.
0: And hang on. You now find out you're his side piece. And he brings his wife to dinner with you. So it's the three of you at the table.
8: Yes.
0: He says, this is my wife. What happened?
9: Why?
0: Now? No, but forget about why. What happened after he said, this is my wife? What did you say?
8: I just sort of shrunk into my boots. But it turns out she didn't know about me. She was told that I was a work colleague.
0: Oh, that dirty dog. Did you break it up then, Yana, or did you go back for, you know, a little bit more?
8: Heck no, I had a beautiful dinner.
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10: G'day, got a single vehicle crash on Milne Street, westbound blocking a lane at James Street, roundabout Beenleigh. Heavy westbound delays. There's a multi-vehicle crash, Oxley Ave, southbound left lane at Bain Street through Margate, and a broken down SUV, Gympie Road, northbound through Aspley. 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To the KISS cars, partly cloudy, dropping to 14 overnight, top of 25 tomorrow, similar conditions, sitting on 22. 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

0: 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Let's get our guest on.
1: She's standing by, ready to go. She's got 24 million likes on TikTok. She's one of America's sweethearts, the Dallas Cowboys cheerleaders on Netflix. There's 36 girls with pom-poms running around a football field. Her name is Faith Ward. She's here now.
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1: Hey, on the show right now, I bought props.
4: No, you didn't. There's no way. The pink pom-poms are out.
1: Please welcome Dallas Cowboys cheerleader, and for the reveal, Faith Ward.
4: Oh, my goodness.
1: Hey, you have a pair?
4: Do I? You're giving them to me. No. They're not blue, but it's okay. I'll take it. They're matching your shirt.
1: Is there a competing team that has purple?
4: That's a good question. I mean, probably, but like, we'll just pretend it's fine. It's for you. So
1: before we even start, Dallas Cowboys cheerleader, you're in season 3 of the Netflix series America's Sweethearts.
4: Yes.
1: Can you please, before we start, rate my pom-pomming?
4: Okay, it's actually called a shimmer, and you're doing it wrong. But I love your enthusiasm.
1: So hang on, roll. Can you get them over?
4: So like this, and then roll. And then you can go up, you can go down. Oh, yeah. Look at you. You're a natural.
1: She was born for it. Hey, I'm excited to meet you because this is like, I've watched the first couple of seasons.
4: Oh my God.
1: And this is just a job I didn't even know existed, let alone was as intense as what it is.
4: Yes, insane. It just, and that Aussie being on America's Sweethearts, like, sorry, yeah, I didn't even think that was an option. But
1: so for people who don't know, cheerleader for the Dallas Cowboys, this is an incredibly competitive job.
4: Yes, it sure is.
1: And brutal. You out there cheerleading for the Dallas Cowboys, but this series breaks down like just everything that goes into it. Because can I say something?
4: Yes, absolutely.
1: You ladies are as athletic as the men are on that field.
4: I hate when people are like, oh, you guys are just pretty faces wearing a uniform. I'm like, no, we work our bottoms off to get that uniform on our bodies, and then we are literally trained athletes to do what we do, and it's not easy, because if it was easy, everyone would be doing it.
1: Yeah.
4: So it's just, yeah, we're full athletes. So I think, you know, I wore my Aura ring actually on the last game.
1: Okay.
4: And it said I burnt 4,500 calories.
1: Are you joking?
4: That is not normal. Like, that, you've got to be consuming a ridiculous amount of carbs to, like, load that sort of cardio, and it's just straight cardio. So yeah, what we do is definitely not normal and not made for the weak, but I absolutely love it.
1: You know what this is? This is giving Bring It On energy, where the Bring It On cheerleaders were better. Not saying the Dallas Cowboys are bad, but that the cheerleaders were better than the actual football team themselves.
4: We get a lot of signs saying that we just came for the cheerleaders, and I'm like, yes, that's what I want to hear.
1: Now, I didn't realize this until watching the show, but like the intricate detail and the correct me if my words are wrong.
4: No, you're fine.
1: The timing counts, and the way the girls, you all hit the same mark at the same time,
4: mm-hmm.
1: and if your feet don't land on like the yard line,
4: yes,
1: like it looks
4: great,
1: out of line,
4: yes,
1: and then it's like, you're sacked, get out.
4: Literally, Judy will not be impressed if you don't hit that yard line, and you are literally traveling down a football field, booting it while trying to do dance choreography, while staying in your line, making sure your left foot hits the yard line every 4 counts. 1, 2, 3, 4, yard line. And if you don't hit it and make it all the way to the center of the field, you're done. And you're going to be on TikTok the next day getting blasted for not hitting your yard line. And then they're going to be commenting, you should have made the team. And then you're, what? Like, what do you mean? I did the choreography. I just didn't hit my yard line. Like, it's insane. It's so cutthroat. But I guess that's why it's, you know, not everyone can do it. So
1: The new season is streaming on Netflix. It's called America's Sweethearts. If people have already watched the first 2 seasons, they'll know it's this very strict rules around being a Dallas Cowboys cheerleader. We're going to talk about that in a second. 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
10: G'day, got a single vehicle crash on Milne Street westbound, blocking a lane at James Street roundabout Beenleigh. Heavy westbound delays. There's a multi-vehicle crash, Oxley Ave, southbound left lane at Bain Street through Margate, and a broken down SUV, Gympie Road, northbound through Aspley. 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To the Kiss Cast, partly cloudy, dropping to 14 overnight, top of 25 tomorrow, similar conditions, sitting on 22. 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

0: We are back. 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Thank you for listening. And now let's keep chatting with our guest.
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2: Ladies and gentlemen, please welcome the Dallas Cowboy cheerleaders.
3: It's Faith Ward.
0: I want to ask about the Dallas Cowboys cheerleaders rules.
4: Oh, of course you do.
0: Because I can imagine there are a lot of rules.
4: Yeah,
0: and what you can and cannot do. Can you talk me through some of the things?
4: Of course. Well, I mean, obviously on the show you guys see that we're not allowed to fraternize with players, which I think is a pretty standard point.
0: Sure.
4: We
0: not even the hot ones, right?
4: Oh, shush. No, never. You wouldn't want to risk it for the extensive training camp that you go through to make this, you know, job a reality and it's every little girl's dream. You wouldn't want to risk it for an NFL player, honestly, if I'm being 100% honest. So, no, I don't think it's worth it. So, yeah.
0: Okay, so no fraternizing with the players.
4: No fraternizing with the players. Obviously just upholding yourself. You're America's sweetheart. You have to represent the brand with dignity and pride and confidence. Just, representing it as an ambassador, really. That's just your job. And, you know, you have a lot of young girls looking up to you. So holding that, you know, honor and just making sure you do them proud.
0: What's the living situation? Do you like camp out together? Do you have is it like a big fraternity? Like,
4: that's a good, we should have that.
0: I think you should.
4: No, they're kind
0: like
4: of
0: the
4: just
0: Omega,
4: on your own.
0: Omega Beta girls. This is our house right here.
4: That's hilarious. No, you're kind of on your own. And obviously being from Australia, I had to sort my visa and everything, which they did help me with. But once you get that sorted, it's like, good luck, find an apartment. And
0: oh my God.
4: Yeah, you're obviously, the pay increase definitely did help this time, but it's still not enough to survive off. So I've definitely had to have other jobs as well to get me on my feet with my apartment and my car and everything. But that's just the hustle, you know?
0: What do you think of America, by the way, at the moment too? Lots of things happening in America. It's a crazy, like, it's do crazy. You come home and just go, man, home is good. Like, we're just, you know, home is good.
4: Yes, I do. You don't realize how good you got it. In America, we have to have like security with us 24/7 because—
0: With you
4: get,
0: girls?
4: Yes, we get stalkers, we get everything. Like, it's kind of scary. You don't realize until you're like, wait, why are they literally walking me to my car right now? Because things happen. And you don't know it until you hear the horror stories from the girls that have had things happen to them. And it's a little terrifying. But, you know, you just remind yourself, you do it for the cute fans that light up when they see you on the field. But the creepy men, not so
0: there
4: much.
0: There are creepy men. Well, I would imagine your DMs would be a place.
4: I would stay out of them.
0: Do you ever peek into the DMs and go, Jesus, that was unsolicited?
4: No, they were just like, no, I try and steer away from those. But you got to have a giggle sometimes at them, of course.
0: Yeah. Okay, well, it's a pleasure to meet you.
4: Oh, thank you so much for the chat. Can you,
0: you're going to be on the next season of America's Sweethearts, Dallas Cowboys Cheerleaders on Netflix. You're the first ever New Zealand-born dancer and fourth Aussie in the history to join the cheerleader squad. So congratulations on all of that. In the meantime, I believe you are going to show me how to do the splits.
4: Please, have you been stretching?
0: I'm ready to go, baby. I have stretched it out.
4: Touch your hamstrings, let's go.
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10: No.
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28: 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G'day, a police incident on Pickering Street has a block both ways between Station Ave and Sanford Road through Gaythorne. Avoid the area if you can. A breakdown the Gateway Motorway northbound through Belmont, speeds down to 80 km, and a breakdown the Logan Motorway westbound through Meadowbrook. 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
31: Hey there, I'm Laura Edison. To the Gold Coast, and a home at Hope Island remains an active crime scene following a suspicious fire started by a 38-year-old man who died in the blaze. Two other men, aged 84 and 44, suffered life-threatening burns. Police have since revealed they were called to the property just last week with a DV order issued. If you or someone you know needs help, call 1-800-RESPECT. The state government has reached a deal with roughly half of its Queensland Rail workforce, which includes a wage increase. Although it's understood it won't restore full train services to Southeast is still running on a scaled-back timetable as negotiations continue with the likes of train control workers. The Prime Minister has had the biggest monthly drop in home prices in almost 4 years as good news for first home buyers who might finally be in with a chance. Well, today marks the start of bushfire season in the Southeast, expected to run through until at least October. Waterberg Council says it's already undertaken a number of mitigation burns in preparation. And it's KISS Breast Check Day, which means that we're nudging women to check for lumps, bumps or changes because early detection of cancer saves lives. It's Lab Goss, Kendall Jenner keeping her new romance at low-key. Details in just a minute.
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31: Well, Jacob Elordi and Kendall Jenner are clearly an item given how much time they're spending together, but word has it she's kept him away from her famous family. Sources say that Kendall is happy and that maybe a meeting with the Kardashian clan could be soon as they have just been in Oz for a little getaway. Here's Sport Check in a sec.
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31: A major upset from Aussie tennis player Maya Joint at Wimbledon this morning, defeating legend Serena Williams, who was hoping to make a comeback. The 20-year-old admitted after the match she was so nervous she doesn't even remember the start. The KISSCast is next.
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31: Partly cloudy on the KISSCast at the moment. Partly cloudy tomorrow hitting 25. Right now, 21 degrees at Greenslopes and 21 at Nudgee. 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

0: Will and Woody on a Wednesday. Hope you're having a brilliant drive home. We are reliving our swap meet with swapping from a psychology textbook to a $10,000 diamond engagement ring. That's in about 15 minutes' time. Right up next, though, 131065. What era of clothing do you regret?
1: Do you regret the double polo that you used to wear? You used to like wearing two polos, one on top of the other.
0: You could also call and just say right now, Woods. Take your calls up next. Will and Woody.

0: Willow Woody, 131065. What era of clothing do you regret?
1: Maria's called us. Maria, what era of clothing for yourself do you regret?
2: The bubblegum jeans.
1: What is What's a bubblegum jean? Is it the colour? Is it referring to the colour, Maria?
3: Apple bottom jeans? Or is that different?
2: No, they're bubblegum jeans. They're stretching. They were ribbed and they were denim.
3: Oh,
2: and they used to skin tight to your body. And we used to wear them when we used to go out Friday nights. And we used to tease our hair with big scrunches in our hair as well.
3: Oh, I see. Bubblegum jeans.
1: I like the teased hair, by the way. I think that still plays for me. Do you ever tease the hair, Maria?
2: Always. I did.
1: Yeah, add the volume.
3: I reckon bubblegum jeans are hot. Just had a look at them then. I mean, I didn't know what they were, but I reckon they're pretty iconic. They're retro.
2: Yeah, very bubblegum, very stretchy.
3: What's is that not cool? Tight.
4: Look at the lines.
1: Oh, it's ribbed.
3: Yeah, they're ribbed jeans.
1: I don't understand ribs. Let's go to Michael here. Yeah. Michael.
3: Sorry, before we go to Michael, do you regret the dreadlock days?
1: No. For the location and the age, I mean, I'm living on the beach.
3: I was just checking.
1: Good. Well, yeah,
3: simple yes or no.
1: Well, the answer is no. I don't regret it. It's a great era for me.
3: Great era for you.
1: Yes.
3: And now you're in the wave.
1: I'm doing the wave now.
3: You're doing the wave. All
1: beach related. A dreadlock into a wave. Let's go to Michael here. I've gone for the Simon Baker wave. Michael, on 31065.
3: Michael.
1: Eras that you regret with fashion.
5: So it was the very late 90s, early 2000s, and it was the zip-off cargo pants.
3: They were tight.
1: No, I reckon the zip-off cargos.
5: Do
1: you know, Michael?
3: They're utilities, Michael, because you get a bit hot and just zip the bottom of those babies off. You got some shorts.
1: It's yuck. Will used to.
5: Often would only one of them breaks and you can't get the other one off.
3: Well, that often happened.
1: You used to deliberately roll around with one log leg. I remember that. You did, mate.
3: Michael, so you were around late 90s. Did you ever have a set of the orange FUBU pants, the snap pants?
5: I had the ones with the press studs down the side.
1: Yes.
5: I was too cheap for those. I had Slazenger sets.
1: Slazengers.
5: Yeah. Right. Mum bought me those and not the expensive ones.
3: Love that, Michael. That was a great era.
1: I think the rip-off pants are coming back, by the way. I like a rip-off.
3: The press down on the side.
1: Yeah, and just rip them off. I reckon they're great. Because then you can, anyway. Let's go to Sue here. Sue, a fashion regret. Which era do you regret there, Sue?
6: I remember it being the early 1980s, and they were the knickerbockers.
1: Going to have to tell me what a knickerbocker is.
6: They were pants that used to come up to the ankles, and you tied them up at the ankles, and they were like corduroy.
3: Oh, yes.
6: But they never, ever
3: came
6: back in fashion ever.
3: Yeah, I remember these things.
1: Have you held on to the knickerbockers, Sue? Have you got a couple of knickerbockers in your wardrobe?
6: No, I got rid of them a long time ago.
3: Look like you're going hunting.
6: Come back, but that one didn't.
3: They're cool. I reckon they're sick.
1: I don't know.
3: Is it
1: similar to a fisherman pant?
3: No.
1: The knickerbocker?
3: No, it's
1: not. Yes, Joe?
7: Sexy Das has done some digging, and we've gone through the Will and Woody tagged Instagram, and we found a photo of you both, which is pretty interesting fashion-wise.
1: What are we wearing?
7: Can you explain to the people what you're seeing?
1: I look amazing.
3: This was a parody, I think. This was for a sketch. We were doing a video. No, it's a sketch.
1: I owned all those clothes though. I look great. I've got a retro Adidas tights with a beautiful denim shirt.
7: And snapback.
1: Snapback and some glasses.
3: I think that couldn't be
1: more fashionable now. Will, what's
7: red blazer?
3: It's really hard to know what's going on there. It's sad to say I think I probably owned all those clothes as well. Hey,
1: you actually used to be a big blazer guy. Did you used to roll the blazer sleeves up?
3: I used to love it.
1: Do you regret that?
3: Put a little handkerchief in the pocket. Yeah, rugby jumpers were a thing.
1: Oh, yeah, I never really got into
3: that. What were we doing with that?
1: Why were we all
3: wearing rugby jumpers? Yeah. All made by the same brand.
1: My girlfriends at the time always wanted my rugby jumper. Never got them back.
3: Tommy thinks they're back in.
1: Rugby jumpers are back in. They're not back in.
8: Yeah, I think they're back in. Yeah.
1: Rugby,
3: no. Remember when you used to finish school and you used to get your nickname on the back of your rugby jumper?
8: Get them all signed.
3: Oh.
1: You got the Mac
3: Actually,
1: Daddy.
3: Nothing says, no, there's nothing, there's not a bigger ick in this world than somebody wearing their year 12 jumper.
1: Oh, yeah. Yeah, right off.
3: Lived in.
7: Oh, no. I was wearing mine last night.
3: No!
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8: 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G'day, a police incident on Pickering Street has a block both ways between Station Ave and Sanford Road through Gaythorne. Avoid the area if you can. A breakdown the Gateway Motorway northbound through Belmont speeds down to 80 k's, and a breakdown the Logan Motorway westbound through Meadowbrook. 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

0: hope you're having a wonderful drive home. We're going to swap meet on the radio right now, guys. And that is a chance for us to trade your trash to something treasure, particularly something that is treasure for you, Woods, something very special for you. Paris called up and she said, guys, I've got something that means nothing to me and I've got something very, very special that I would want dearly.
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2: 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They can all be yours.
1: Will and Woody's swap meet. Swap the deal, keep the good energy with Glowbird.
0: These questions in these CDs in response to Stephanie, who's texted through on 0429 131065, she said, are the albums signed by Taylor or a random? They are signed by Taylor.
6: Yeah, we have evidence.
0: The CDs are signed by Taylor. That is what you guys are trading for right now. Three signed Taylor Swift CDs. These are certified CDs.
6: Priceless, Will. It is honestly hard to put a price on it. She very rarely signs things from what I understand. So again, you can't just find these things lying around. It couldn't be a bigger artist in the world as well. So 131065 is our number. If you have got something lying around your house that you would like to give us for the three signed Taylor Swift CDs, now is your time.
0: Damn.
7: Sorry, lost the announce. Swallowed some saliva.
0: Now is your time.
7: It was so good.
0: Now is your time.
7: It was such a good sell.
0: 131065 makes a trade, guys. It could be anything. But if you would like to make a trade, now is your time.

0: Good afternoon, everyone. Hope you're having a wonderful drive home. Right now, make us a trade. 13-106-5 for 3 signed Taylor Swift CDs with whatever, honestly, whatever you want. You can throw us something valuable. You can throw us a car. You can throw us your dog. I don't care what it is. Right
1: now, dog.
0: It is your life. These are your objects. And if you'd like to swap, get on the radio.
2: 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Swap the deal. Keep the good energy with Glowbird.
1: As we said before the song, we are trying to go from Paris's psychology textbook to a $10,000 engagement ring. 1 week in, I think we're in a great spot. We're talking signed CDs by the biggest artist in the world.
3: We are,
1: I think we're humming. We'd love to go forward again today. Let's go to Yvonne here. Yvonne, what do you want to give us for the signed Taylor Swift CDs?
4: Hey, Will and Woody. I've got this amazing snake, like it's a real python.
3: Cool.
4: And it's climbing up a real tree branch. Like, yeah, I've had it for years. I love it, but whatever. Yep.
1: Do you have a license to have that snake, Yvonne, or is this something you just found?
4: Well, it's taxidermied, so it's not, back in the day.
1: It's taxidermied.
4: It was taxidermied. Like 20 years ago when you're allowed to buy taxidermied things on eBay, I think.
1: Okay, sorry, I thought we were talking live snake.
0: Oh, the good old days.
1: I was pretty pumped about live snake. Sorry, how big is it, Yvonne? How long is it?
4: It would be taller than me, so it's nearly 6 foot, I think.
1: That is pretty cool. Like, I would love that.
0: No, that's what I'm starting to worry about.
1: I would love to put that in the corner of the studio. Lisa, what do you want to offer us for the signed CDs by Taylor Swift?
5: Oh, I've got some rare and precious coffee mugs here from my father, Infantry Museum from Singleton, New South Wales. Another one, Australian Light Horseman. And another one is pretty special too. I'm not even sure what that one is. Australian Special Forces or something. There we
0: go.
5: They're pretty
0: Lisa.
5: Special. Beautiful coffee mug.
1: Was your dad in the force? Like, did he drink out of those
5: He collected them. And we have a few.
0: Gorgeous.
5: And we can't put them all on the pool table.
1: That's fair.
0: Yeah,
1: that's
0: fair
1: adorable.
0: Enough, Lisa.
1: That's really beautiful.
0: And Lisa, great offer.
1: It was a lovely offer. And that's all we're going to say about it. But, I mean, for me, it's the snake.
0: You'd say that.
1: It's the snake.
0: We knew the minute that Yvonne said, I've got a snake. You spent a month of our radio show last year trying to taxidermy a rat. I know how you feel about taxidermy. I know this is close to your heart. But are you clouding it?
1: No. I'm going to remove myself from it because I need to appreciate that I'm not going to be taking this home with me as much as it pains me. But I'm just saying that...
0: Does anyone want a taxidermied snake?
1: Okay, low. I reckon not that many people want it. But if you're a person who does want it, like myself, very hard to find and get.
0: No, you can't get them anywhere. So do we know what Yvonne paid? I'm reading here. Yvonne, what did you pay for the taxidermied snake initially?
4: 20 years ago, it was about $800, closer to $1,000.
0: Gee whiz.
1: So that's worth $5,000 now.
4: Well, it's a bit dusty, and hubby said it's not as big
1: Yvonne,
4: as I said,
1: Yvonne,
4: but...
1: Yeah, Yvonne, it's
4: amazing.
1: Yvonne, what are you doing? It's great.
4: It is amazing.
1: We can get rid of the dust. We can get rid of the dust, Yvonne.
0: Yvonne will take the snake.
4: Yeah! Yes!
0: Great item.
1: CDs are yours, Yvonne.
0: And you're a Taylor Swift fan, Yvonne?
4: Yes. Well, my son's girlfriend is an amazing, so...
1: Oh,
4: that's really amazing.
1: Right.
0: Said nothing there.
1: Hey, Yvonne.
0: Good on you, Yvonne.
1: Yvonne, will the snake fit in my Jualis?
0: You're not taking it home, mate.
1: I'm just saying I'll keep it warm.
0: Will and Woody.
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6: G'day, got a broken down car on the Pacific Motorway southbound the right lane at the Hawthorne Street overpass through Woolloongabba. Traffic's back to Hale Street in the city. Break down the Gateway Motorway southbound right lane after Old Cleveland Road on ramp Belmont. Traffic's back to Murray and heavy, of course, for the Riverside Expressway inbound outbound to the city. 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To the Kisscast, partly cloudy, dropping to 14 overnight, top of 25 tomorrow, sitting on 22. 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
10: Because I've got a sausage dog and I named her Kip because I just love the name.
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0: Good afternoon, everyone. It is Will and Woody. I hope you're having a wonderful, wonderful drive home. Woodrow, we've got junior producer Annalise in here. Annalise is, in her words, 25 and thriving.
1: And she is.
0: And she is.
1: She is.
0: But we were reading a story about Amy Schumer, who had a botched colonoscopy and brought up a bunch of other things about being a 40-year-old woman. AB said quite candidly, and I think vulnerably on the MLG, whereas there's a lot of stuff that I'm worried about and I'm turning 40. 13-1065, if you're 40 and over, and AB is just going to shoot some questions at you that she that plague her. I mean, we're getting a little bit of a snapshot into the brain of a 25-year-old woman, which I think is cool. AB?
2: Yes.
0: How are you feeling about it?
2: I'm feeling, like, excited to know the answers to, like, endless list of questions I have. Like,
1: awesome.
2: Yeah, it's very, it's actually really insightful. And, like, I feel like coming from people who have actually experienced it, it's helpful.
0: Makes a big difference.
1: Thanks for going there.
0: Good on you guys. Kegels, quick reminder.
2: Kegels, yes.
1: Quick one, quick.
2: And we've all kegled. Keep going.
1: One. How long can you kegel for?
2: You can pulse. Anyway.
0: All right, let's go.
1: Let's go to Carmen. You're going to answer a question from Annalise. Annalise, what's your question for Carmen?
2: Carmen, thank you so much for calling. Are you meant to feel a spark with the person you spend the rest of your life with?
0: Good question.
3: That's a hard one. I've been married a couple of times, three to be exact. And I've married for love and I've married for money. And I can say it's much easier crying in a Lamborghini than in a Ford.
2: Oh!
1: Oh, love the honesty.
0: Whoa.
1: Love the honesty.
2: Carmen. Okay. But what attracted you to the guy with the money versus, like, was it purely like you just met him and you knew he had money, so you're like, I'll just be with him? Or was it like, you grew apart and then he had money anyway? Or
3: so when you have a messy divorce after you've, like, met somebody and you think they're the love of your life and then things turn sour and you just have to move on, and then you're sort of thinking, okay, logistically I need to make sure I make up for the time I spent at home with the kids. And yeah, so it was an investment in my future, really. That's how I looked at it.
0: Wow.
3: Then the love grew.
0: Love grew. There you go.
1: Thanks for the honesty.
0: That's awesome, Carmen. Yeah.
2: A friend of mine's
0: dad says that, actually. He was in arranged marriage and he said, because arranged marriage is big X-Men. It's like, well, arranged marriage, we'd never do that. And he said, love always grows, lust always fades.
2: Yeah, right. So that leads me perfectly into my next question.
1: Far away. We've got Amanda here. Far away. What's the question for Amanda?
2: Amanda, thanks for calling. My question for you is, like, what happens if your partner gets ugly or, like, ages poorly? Like, do you still love them?
4: I think that, like I do agree with what the comment was about love grows and, you know, lust finishes, because I think, like, my husband and I, we've been married nearly 26 years and, you know, things change. Obviously our bodies change and our appearance and everything, but it's not the appearance that I'm in love with, it's the person he is. And so I think if you think of it that way, because you're not marrying someone because of their look, you're marrying someone because of who they are and how they compliment you and uplift you as such. So if they turn ugly, well then they turn ugly. It's the person that matters, it's not like their appearance.
2: Oh, that's well really said, nice. What's the personality not ugly, though? So that's kind of the win.
1: Yeah. A good personality can almost make them more attractive. I'm interested to ask you, what, as far as priorities, thanks, finding
0: Amanda
1: a guy,
0: great call
1: though,
0: again.
1: Now, how important is looks and spark for you right now?
2: Like, really high. Like, it's actually really concerning. That's why I feel like I've been single for a long time, because I'm so picky.
0: You should. I think you are entitled to that, though.
2: Yeah.
1: Being picky's okay.
0: Do you know
1: well?
0: What that's called?
2: No.
0: The moment when you first meet someone and you fall in love with them and it's the best thing ever.
5: Limerence?
0: Yeah, it's called limerence. Yeah, Joe's right. Yes, it's actually the feeling that you get of, like, oh my God, the stars have aligned. I'm meant to be with this person. This is the nicest thing ever, is called limerence. And it lasts for, like, different amounts of time for different people. It can last for a night. It can last for 2 weeks. It can last for 3 months, for 6 months. But it always ends. And that's when you actually have to wake up and go, oh, okay, I'm no longer, like, dizzy for you.
2: Wow.
0: But I think you're a good enough person for me to actually change who I am to make this work, and you actually got to do that.
2: I feel like I've had limerence.
0: Yeah,
2: with,
0: of course.
2: Hot guys on Instagram. Yes.
0: And
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22: 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Conditions apply. G'day, got a breakdown on Pacific Motorway causing big delays heading out of the city. Southbound, it's in the right lane at the Hawthorne Street overpass Woolloongabba. Heavy on the Gateway Motorway northbound from Boondall up to the Bruce Highway and the Logan eastbound from Forest Lake to Larapinta. Stock up at Dan Murphy's. 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
24: Hi there, I'm Laura Edison. Well, around a dozen asylum seekers have made it past Border Force after arriving by boat in far north Queensland, then headed to a pub where some locals reported them. It's understood the group came from China. It's prompted fresh calls for the federal government to secure our borders. Two men are this afternoon fighting for life in hospital after a blaze at a Hope Island home, which police are treating as a domestic violence matter. It's alleged a 38-year-old man started a fire inside a locked bedroom. He died in the blaze. If you need help escaping DV, call 1-800-RESPECT. The Prime Minister is calling a drop in housing prices as a win and a chance for first home buyers to get into the housing market, with the most recent fall the largest since 2022. But the opposition's Jane Hume has told Nine it's not a win for mortgage holders.
26: It means that you owe more than your house is worth. That's a pretty scary situation for somebody that's just bought their first home.
24: Good news today for footy fans. Queensland rail workers have decided not to target Origin next Wednesday for strike action. And the US military has deployed 900 personnel to Venezuela after last week's twin earthquakes. It's Lebgos and Aussie star surprises sick children. Details in just a minute.
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24: 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The Barbie star introduced herself to one young girl who, by her gobsmacked reaction, clearly knew who she was. 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
24: The Broncos say prop Corey Jensen faces an uncertain playing future after serious blood clots in both his lungs. The 32-year-old is on blood thinning medication and doctors have ruled out contact training for 6 months while they investigate ongoing complications. The KISSCast is next.
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24: Down to 14 degrees in Brisbane tonight, partly cloudy, hitting 25 tomorrow. Right now it's 20 degrees at Rochedale. 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

0: Will and Woody, hope you're having a wonderful Wednesday's drive home. Woods, we're going to be... something's been delivered to you, which is very exciting.
1: Yes, I don't want to spend too much time on it, but I couldn't be more excited. There is a legit prop from the movie Gladiator that is here in the studio with us right now in a box. We will be opening it in 10 minutes' time, and it will blow you away, Australia. This is a piece of history that you and I will have in our hands, and it only cost us on our business card $8,500 Australian dollars. Maybe a little bit more. I will tell you about that later as well. Bit of postage stuff. Taxes as well. Anyway, we'll talk about it more. Talk about it more later. Up next, let's talk about male conversations that you want to terminate, which potentially is the chat about me and Gladiator. We'll talk about it more up next on Will and Woody.

0: Hey, Quill and Woody, getting you home. Woods.
1: What are the conversations that men need to just stop having?
2: I've got a few that are kind of like unsuspecting, yeah. But I feel like definitely the case.
1: Yeah.
2: Because guys cook so rarely. Oh, and I'm stereotyping here.
1: Yeah. Uh-huh,
2: but like when they do cook.
1: I'm guilty of this.
2: Oh my God. Do they not shut up about it?
1: When I made a sourdough,
2: I talked about it for a long time.
1: You
2: brought it in.
1: I did.
2: My dad brought it in
1: because I was angry that my wife didn't get around me enough.
2: Yes. You just wanted praise for it.
1: I needed it.
2: My dad still talks about this marinated octopus that he made in like 2019.
1: Yeah.
2: On like a random August night, not even like Christmas Eve or anything. He just made octopus and it was fine.
1: You came into work talking about the octopus.
2: Yeah. And
1: you're brainwashed.
2: He just can't stop talking about the octopus.
1: Yeah. What about...
2: Men cooking I find hilarious.
1: What about...
2: Particularly given that like I cook two things. Right? No, that's it.
1: You're going to do it right now. You're going to talk about what you've cooked.
2: I don't. I'm not going to fall into that trap. It's hard though, isn't it?
1: Go on, tell me. Like a bear with a honeypot.
2: I really want to go for it. But no, I'm not going to do it. Yeah. But the funny thing is, whenever I find myself talking about it, I realize that Sem cooks like six nights a week.
1: Yeah, sure. Yeah.
2: She never talks about it.
1: Yeah.
2: She just does it and it's awesome.
1: Yeah, women are great.
2: Why do we do that?
1: Because we need love. We need to be hugged. A lot of men just need to be hugged.
2: Because I do this. And I hate that I do it.
1: I know, because I think we just like to be appreciated. Let's go to Josie. Let's go to Josie here. Josie, what conversations would you like to terminate?
3: When they talk about their ex-girlfriend. Don't like that.
1: Do you know what's interesting though, Josie? And I'm not sure whether it's something I was allowed to share on air, but my wife has recently told me that now I don't know if your wife likes this as well, Will, or if this is completely outrageous.
2: Mm-mm.
1: Mim has said to me that she really likes it when I talk about previous relationships.
2: Why?
1: She's like, she gets this like thrill out of it.
2: Oh, that's nice. She probably feels very safe in your relationship. Then.
1: And then she has said that then she feels really like, now I'm with you.
2: Yeah,
1: and it's
2: like
1: a real, it's got Lauren here.
2: Wow. What happened there? Hey, I got another one for you.
1: Yeah.
2: This is particularly for the kind of like verging on middle-aged men, and I know I'm guilty of doing this, but I find it really funny. You know how like over the years, like a band might have changed their name or a venue might have changed its name and it used to be something else?
1: Yes, I hate that.
2: You just, you can't help yourself.
1: I don't realize
2: until I'm 10 minutes in it where I'm like, shut up, Will.
1: Yeah.
2: No one cares that it used to be that.
1: Not a single.
2: No one cares that it used to cost that much.
1: Yeah.
2: No one cares that they used to call it that. Yeah. And no one cares that it used to be like that. Nobody.
1: I've started doing the thing that my dad used to do. Like, my dad will keep me updated daily on the groceries that are currently on sale. I would get a message from Dad 3 to 4 times a week that coconut water Woolworths $2.30. I don't even drink coconut water. Lauren, what conversation do men need to stop having?
3: They need to stop talking about different types of drill bits.
1: It's good chat though, because like,
2: is that a euphemism?
1: It's informal. No, sorry.
2: Just checking. No. Yeah. Just checking.
1: Lauren liked it. Talk about that more. Let's go to Kate.
2: See, we can be funny though.
1: Yeah.
2: We can redeem ourselves.
1: We can laugh.
2: Little cute joke there.
1: Do you know what men need to stop doing though as well, Wilbur?
2: What?
1: Talk about how much they're deadlifting in the gym since when they first started.
2: Shocking. Shocking, isn't it?
1: It's awful. It's so bad.
2: Shocking. Or no, just physical achievements in general, or physical things they might do, like a ride around the bay for 211 kilometres.
1: 220.
2: Kate's cool.
1: 220, get it right.
2: Kate's cool.
1: What conversations
2: do you want to do this. We will self-destruct.
1: Yeah, I know.
2: So I've stayed away from you.
1: We need to stick together.
2: Don't do this. We're attacked on all sides.
1: Okay, I get it.
2: We're doing well.
1: Kate, be careful. We're sensitive. What conversations do men need to stop having?
3: Really, please stop with the grand final winning try in 1985.
1: Nah, but it was just...
2: Oh, wow.
1: But like, if we don't have that, what do we have?
2: Wow.
1: You
2: know what I mean? Isn't that wild? Isn't that wild? That every single... Like, Zem's dad is like a 60, nearly 70-year-old Dutch guy, right?
1: Yeah.
2: The first time that I met him, he started talking to me about a goal that the Dutch scored in the 1988 World Cup semi-finals and started doing the bit from the commentary.
1: No way.
2: He was like, Dennis Bergkamp. And I was like, Frank, I don't care. Will and Woody.
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5: G'day, look out for a bar stool on the Ipswich motorway outbound the right lane after Hamilton Road through Maruka. Got a breakdown on the Pacific Motorway southbound right lane after the Hawthorne Street overpass through Woolloongabba. Heavy delays back into the city. Also heavy on the gateway northbound from Nudgee up to the Bruce. Reduce the duration of your cold this winter. 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Always follow the directions for use. To the Kiss Cars, dropping to 14 overnight, top of 25 tomorrow. It'll be partly cloudy, sitting on 20. This is Will and Woody for the drive home on Kiss.
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3: It's Will and Woody driving you home.

0: Good afternoon, everyone. Hope you're having a wonderful drive home. Woodrow.
1: Will, we own a piece of Hollywood. It's been a huge journey, obviously. A lot's happened. So rather than me explain the entire thing, I've got a beautiful recap here. If you have missed anything, because I just thought it was a great opportunity for the two of us to buy a piece of Hollywood with our shared company card.
2: I am making a bid on the actual rhino suit from the movie Ace Ventura, When Nature Calls, starring Jim Carrey.
3: But why?
2: Think of the fun, the promotional opportunities, the kids' parties we can host.
0: Hey, I'll say my figure, you say your figure.
2: 3, 2, 1, 40,000 euro. 15?
0: Yeah.
2: Okay, so 30.
0: 15.
2: 30.
0: 15.
2: 25. 25, and I think we're good. Let's call my wife. You know the movie Ace Ventura, When Nature Calls, one of your faves.
4: I know what's happening, and we're not spending any money on that, if that's what you're wondering.
2: No. Here's the question that I want to ask you. A bit of a question mark over the storage.
4: We're
2: of
4: not
2: the...
4: having it stored at our house either.
2: No, hang on. You didn't even finish.
4: It's a no from me.
2: The senior marketing manager of Prop Store, which is the place that is selling the fake rhino.
5: The actual rhino is rhino size ballpark. Somewhere between $15,000 and $20,000 to send it by sea, air freight. But for about $75,000, this could be flown.
2: I've found three more. So I was on this site all night last night. I haven't slept, mate.
3: Okay.
2: Bunny Lebowski's severed toe. Obviously, you love the movie Gladiator.
3: Yeah.
2: A sword that Russell Crowe used in the arena. From the movie Austin Powers, The Spy Who Shagged Me.
3: Oh, yes.
2: Fat Bastard's Bagpipes.
6: Get in my belly!
7: Definitely the Gladiator sword. I'm all in there.
8: You should buy the Gladiator sword.
2: The sword has one bid at the moment, $3,250. I'm logged into an online live auction. They're all in LA, obviously. Mm-hmm. Every time you hear like a bing, it means a new bid has been placed.
3: Yes.
2: Whoa. Here is how the auction went this morning for Russell Crowe's sword from the movie Gladiator.
3: Holy moly, we're here. We're here. We're here.
9: And now we get to my last film for this set.
3: Okay.
9: We want to lock 7:30.
3: It's at 4,000 very quickly. I'm not going to believe anymore.
9: 4,250.
3: Okay, so I've just made a bid for 4,500. Oh, I've been at bid. Okay, so at the moment we're at 6,300. We're in the lead. We've lost the lead. It's at 6,000 now.
9: Fair and final last chance.
3: Guys, I don't think I can get it.
9: Sold for 5,000.
3: We didn't get it. Guys, we didn't get it.
1: But then, two lots later, Will, a flail became available from the movie Gladiator, which an unnamed character swings over his head. Doesn't hit Russell, but almost hits Russell Crowe in the movie. Pivotal moment in the film, and I put a bid on that, and it was the only bid, and we own it.
3: Yeah.
1: Now initially, I thought we've actually got this for a bargain, $800, which is it's over $1,000 Australian.
3: Mm-hmm.
1: There was also a buyer's premium. So look, rounds out to about 2,000 Australian.
3: Yes.
1: Okay, that was where we left things. How are you currently feeling about the investment that Will and Woody Proprietary Limited have made?
3: Don't see it in his investment. Checked with the accountant. She said it's not a tax deduction and I'm going to be annexing it so that it's a personal deduction. It's a personal expense for you.
1: No, I've also been talking to the accountant and she said the opposite to me. So it needs to go to the court. Has to go to the court. But
3: let's not do that.
1: Here's the thing.
3: Yeah.
1: Here's the thing. I received a couple of emails over the last few weeks
3: and
1: it was really starting to look like we'd been scammed.
3: What?
1: Just some pretty sus language was being used, and I was like, is any of this legit?
3: Whoa. Because you put the credit card details in.
1: Yeah. And my passport and my driver's license.
3: Oh, your passport. I forgot about that, yeah.
1: And my Medicare. Don't know why I put Medicare. And my address. And my last bill. My last water bill. I gave him everything, Will.
3: Whoa.
1: I gave him everything.
3: Wow. Okay, we'll talk about that up next. Identity theft is a thing.
1: Yeah, very popular in the US. I'm finding out.
3: Wow. Okay. But there's a full auction. Like there were things.
1: It looked legit.
3: Okay. That's Will and Woody.

0: Hey, Quill and Woody, getting you home. Woods.
1: I have spent a good part of the last month and a half trying to own a prop from the movie Gladiator.
2: Yeah.
1: Okay, if you've just joined us, I did manage to, with our company credit card, purchase a tax deduction.
2: Tax deduction
1: with the purchase of a flail, which is effectively a it's a wooden handle. With
2: it's a whip.
1: But it's not a whip, Will. In the movie, it looks like a whip, but it's got a silver spiky ball on the end, and it hits someone in front of Russell Crowe. So he's not necessarily involved at all with the flail.
2: Yeah, yeah.
1: But he's in the space. Very special, a great investment. Now, what you don't know is that when we purchased it 2 weeks ago, I was looking at about 2,000 Oz.
2: Yeah.
1: And I was like, I think that's everything, because there are a few additional charges like premium buyers.
2: Yeah.
1: I didn't know about that.
2: Can you just get to the point here? You've been buttering me up for at least 6 minutes.
1: Okay. So I received a WhatsApp message.
2: Yeah. Oh, yeah.
1: And an email. They were getting me on all fronts, right?
2: Yeah.
1: And they were after more money for the delivery of it, which
2: postage.
1: I was like, yeah, postage, which I was like, okay, cool. They said postage was $350 US.
2: Right.
1: Which I was like, all right, we can do that.
2: Yeah.
1: I think the company can do that.
2: Yeah.
1: Right? Now everything's looking normal at this point.
2: Yeah.
1: Okay. Then I started receiving emails from someone who wasn't necessarily part of the prop store, and they were saying, hey, we think you should go with a different delivery service because this one's been a bit unreliable.
2: Right.
1: And I was like, that's strange.
2: Mm.
1: Anyway, I just said, yeah, mate, let's go for it. Oh. Anyway. And I passed on my address and all my details to I think his name was Scott. And I assume Scott was working for whatever.
2: Right.
1: Then I start receiving all these messages from border security. Okay, right. So there was the postage.
2: That's good that the border security reached out, because that means it's here.
1: That's what they were saying, right? That's what they were saying.
2: Right.
1: And then,
2: so Scott was good.
1: Scott appears to be good, right? Border security, though, more money.
2: Was Scott the guy we spoke to on the show?
1: Don't know. Not good with names.
2: Well, that might be worth looking
1: at. No, I'm not good with
2: names. Who did we speak to? Daniel. We spoke to Daniel on the show. So it wasn't Daniel.
1: Well, it might have been
2: Scott.
1: Maybe it was Daniel.
2: I've already answered that question, haven't I?
1: I'm not good with names.
2: Hang on. So it might have been Daniel.
1: Maybe. Okay. I can't remember. Anyway, border security get in touch, and then there's another like $400 US tariff.
2: Australia is a rip-off at the moment, I'm telling you.
1: All these taxes. No, I get it, mate.
2: I read an article that we've got the most expensive passports in the world.
1: Do we really?
2: Yeah. Did you know that?
1: I didn't know that.
2: I just go and buy my child's passport. It's $400 to leave the country. Imagine what it's like to get back in.
1: It's outrageous.
2: Anyway.
1: It's outrageous.
2: Yeah, yeah.
1: Anyway, so all in all, we've probably paid, it's low 2000s for the flail.
2: Sounding more like mid to high.
1: Okay.
2: I've added a few things up there.
1: It's in the
2: twos. If it's already $400 at the border force, it was $2,000 originally, and you're saying it's $350 US.
1: Yeah.
2: It's probably close to three.
1: Yeah, strong math. Let's say not even strong math, just obvious. Let's say under.
2: Stop trying to mollycoddle me. Just hit me with the fact. You know I get annoyed if I don't have a vision on facts.
1: Okay, we'll say under three. Just a smidge under three, which I still
2: can. Think we just call it three?
1: Is a great investment and will.
2: Yeah.
1: 5 days ago.
2: Yes.
1: A box appeared at my front door.
2: Wow.
1: Bring in the box.
2: Oh whoa!
1: I haven't opened it. I haven't opened it.
2: Oh wow!
1: So I don't know if this is legit yet, but I've got a box.
2: You start with this?
1: I've got a box.
2: We've been talking about taxes for
1: box.
2: 10 minutes.
1: I wanted to surprise you.
2: Okay.
1: Okay.
2: We'll open it tomorrow. Ready? I think we'll open it tomorrow.
1: What?
2: Yeah. No. I think.
1: Are you joking?
2: No, you've taken too long.
1: Open
2: Let's
1: it
2: go.
1: Tomorrow.
2: No, we're going to go to the traffic. We'll open it
1: open
2: tomorrow.
1: It tomorrow.
3: 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How good is that?
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3: It's Will and Woody on Kiss.
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6: G'day, look out for a bar stool on the Ipswich Motorway outbound right lane after Hamilton Road through Maruka. Break down the Pacific Motorway southbound right lane after the Hawthorne Street overpass Woolloongabba. Heavy delays. The Western Freeway is still very slow from Mount Coota down through Indooroopilly and the Gateway Motorway from Nudgee to the Bruce. 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To the Kisscast, partly cloudy, dropping to 14 overnight, top of 25 tomorrow, sitting on 19. This is Wool and Woody for the drive home on Kiss.
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7: Hi, I'm Hannah Davies. Australia has reached the final at the Women's T20 World Cup, thrashing the West Indies by 8 wickets. The Aussies will face the winner of the England-South Africa semi-final. Skipper Sophie Molyneux says they'll embrace the build-up to next week's decider.
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7: Aussie Maya Joint says she's still pinching herself after defeating Serena Williams in the opening round at Wimbledon. And Cronulla and Newcastle have wrapped up preparations ahead of tomorrow night's NRLW season opener at Shark Park.
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1: Will and Woody's phone alarm.
2: Convince us you're in the car with somebody else. We decide, is it a voice or is someone else actually there? We've got Jesse here. Only time for one player today, so I hope you're good, Jesse. Who are you in the car with?
3: I'm with a mate here. I'm with James, but I have to kind of be a bit quiet because he's sound asleep right next to me.
2: He's asleep?
3: Yeah.
2: You're going to have to wake him up for the bit, though, because we're gonna have to hear him. Can you put the phone next to his face so we can hear some sort of evidence of sleep?
3: Absolutely. Yeah.
2: Okay, great. Thanks, Jesse.
3: I'm just punching him in the leg at the moment. He's here, but he just won't wake up. Yeah, I'm here.
2: Is that you, James?
3: What do you want?
2: What were you dreaming about?
3: What's going on?
2: You're on the radio for starters, James.
3: Oh, he's not very happy. He's not very happy.
2: Oh, it's you again, Jesse.
4: Sure. Oh, that's you, Jesse. Yeah,
2: jeez, you sound similar to your mate.
3: No, not at all. He's just not very happy with it.
2: Can I hear from your unhappy mate one more time? Can I hear from James?
3: Yeah. Let me give him. Just wake up a minute. What do you want?
2: It's just the same voice.
4: Same bit.
2: We've never heard the creativity.
0: I like the creativity. Jesse, we think you're in the car by yourself, though, mate.
3: Nah, you got me.
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27: Brisbane traffic.
28: G'day, got a breakdown on the Gateway Motorway now. Southbound left shoulder after Old Cleveland Road on ramp through Belmont. Traffic's back to Murray. Speeds down to 60k. Look out for a bar still on Ipswich Road. Outbound the right lane at Hamilton Road, Maruka. And we've finally had a breakdown cleared. Southbound the Pacific Motorway through Wool and Gabba. Traffic starting to move a little bit more now. Don't tax yourself. 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To the Kiss Cast, dropping to 14 overnight, top of 25. Tomorrow it'll be partly cloudy, sitting on 18. That's Kiss Traffic and Weather together.
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30: Hey there, I'm Laura Edison. Well, Border Force has swooped on a bakery in Far North Queensland, arresting two alleged people smugglers just hours after a group arrived by boat. It's believed they arrived on a remote camping spot after coming from China, some then going to a pub and others of Woolworths. Police are investigating what's potentially the second domestic violence incident on the Gold Coast this week. A Hope Island home erupted into flames around midnight, killing one man and leaving two others fighting for life, while another man and a woman escaped to serious injury after jumping to safety from a balcony. A 28-year-old man has a date with court, one of the first e-bike riders issued with a notice under Queensland's new e-mobility crackdown. The man stopped on Queen Street for allegedly not wearing a helmet and returning a breath test over the limit. Also today, plenty of debate in Canberra about a drop in housing prices. The PM saying it's good for aspiring homeowners, while the opposition says it's bad for current homeowners. And Japan's fixation on cats has hit a new level, making cat-like earbud charges that meow and purr. And the latest on celebs and small seas, a hot minute, all hands on deck for the big wedding. Details in just a minute.
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30: Heading down to 14 degrees in Brisbane tonight, partly cloudy tomorrow, hitting 25. Right now, it's 18 degrees at Rochedale. 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
1: Some big delays in the city with a crash on Ann Street near George Street. Very slow north and southbound on Riverside Expressway. Still slow for the Western Freeway outbound run. Mount Coota to Fig Tree Pocket. There is a breakdown on the Gateway Motorway southbound in the left shoulder after Old Cleveland Road on-ramp in Belmont. Speed limit dropped to 60. Bob Jane T-Marts has a massive 35% off selected Bridgestone tyres. 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The KISSCast tonight down to 14 degrees and a partly cloudy day, top of 25, 18 degrees now. That's KISS traffic and weather together.
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1: Some big delays in the city with a crash on Ann Street near George Street. Very slow north and southbound on Riverside Expressway. Still slow for the Western Freeway outbound run. Mount Cutha to Fig Tree Pocket. There is a breakdown on the Gateway Motorway southbound in the left shoulder after Old Cleveland Road on-ramp in Belmont. Speed limit dropped to 60. Bob Jane T-Marts has a massive 35% off selected Bridgestone tyres. 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Bob Jane T-Marts, they'll look after you. The Kiss Cast tonight down to 14 degrees and a partly cloudy day, top of 25, 18 degrees now. That's Kiss traffic and weather together.
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15: need to know. Brisbane's latest info.
16: Now.
15: Hey there, I'm Laura Edison. An embarrassment for the federal government is how the arrival of asylum seekers in far north Queensland is being described, with the group walking around for hours before they were caught. Arriving in Weipa, Queensland Police Minister Dan Purdy says it shouldn't have taken so long.
17: This is an embarrassment for the Albanese government. The federal government needs to secure our borders.
15: To the Gold Coast, and a home at Hope Island remains an active crime scene following a suspicious fire started by a 38-year-old man who died in the blaze. Two other men aged 84 and 44 suffered life-threatening burns. Police have since revealed they were called to the property just last week with a DV order issued. If you or someone you know needs help, call 1-800-RESPECT. The state government has reached a deal with roughly half of its Queensland Rail workforce, which includes a wage increase. Although it's understood it won't restore full train services to the southeast. The Prime Minister has hailed the biggest monthly drop in home prices in almost 4 years as good news for first home buyers who might finally be in with a chance. And it's KISS Breast Check Day, which means we're nudging women to check for lumps, bumps or changes because early detection of cancer saves lives. In celeb gossip, Kendall Jenner keeping her new romance low-key. Details in just a minute.
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15: Well, Jacob Elordi and Kendall Jenner are clearly an item given how much time they're spending together, but word has it she's kept him away from her famous family. Sources say that Kendall is happy and that maybe a meeting with the Kardashian clan could be soon, as they have just been in Oz for a little getaway. Here's what Jack in a sec.
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15: A major upset from Aussie tennis player Maya Joint at Wimbledon this morning, defeating legend Serena Williams, who was hoping to make a comeback. The 20-year-old admitted after the match she was so nervous she doesn't even remember the start. The KISS Cast is next.
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15: Down to 14 degrees tonight, partly cloudy tomorrow, hitting 25 and 26 on Friday. 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

0: Robin, Kip and Corey Oates.
1: State of Origin teams were announced. It was a press conference, so we sent Corey. Billy Slater was very happy to see you at the press conference.
2: This is Corey Oates asking questions. 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
1: 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The new bed arrived, same thing. 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
13: 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KISS.

0: and they're working. 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
1: Alrighty.
4: You've been away for a couple of days, but, you know, the rules are the same. It hasn't changed
1: good,
4: at all.
1: Good to hear.
4: You guys.
1: Last I checked in, there was a woman who has wrapped her journal in her wedding dress.
4: Okay, it's changed a lot since then.
1: Okay.
4: It's changed a lot.
1: Right, so let's explain the concept and then we can figure that out.
4: So you guys are offering us really like personal items to you. They're really sentimental to you. And then we are throwing that item into a fire. That's not like a metaphor. We are literally throwing that thing into a fire. We've got pyrotechnics team. It's all looking great, right? That's happening tomorrow, by the way. We are throwing something in a fire tomorrow. Now, we have to choose.
1: Ooh, tomorrow, my God.
4: We have to choose the most sentimental item, and then that person wins $10,000. Now, Wilbur, currently, we've got a recorder. Someone's just a little flute.
1: Like a flute. Like a wow. Now that's the most sentimental thing that we've had.
4: No, I'm just kidding, man. I'm just kidding. It's better. I knew you were looking at me. You were like, I leave the show for 48 hours.
1: That's what happens.
4: And you've ruined everything.
1: We all know that's what happens.
4: It can happen. It can happen.
1: It can happen.
4: But you'd be proud of me. So we've got in the lead is John.
1: Yes.
4: Who has given us an album of baby photos of him as a baby.
1: Yeah.
4: Right? There are no digital backups. Both of his parents have died.
1: Oh,
4: so if he throws these in a fire.
1: God, it's all very grim.
4: If he throws these in a fire.
1: Well, Game of Thrones. I mean, sorry, House of the Dragon can be a bit grim. It's a bit, that's the whole point. It's theatrical. It's sacrifice. All those things.
4: The reason it's so House of the Dragon, if he throws these in a fire, there's no evidence to say that he ever really existed. It's weird. It's like there's no evidence. There will be no evidence anywhere in the world of me any time before now if he throws this album in the fire.
1: Is he got a text file number?
4: Well, no, he's got that, but like, no, like photographic evidence of it.
1: Is he like registered? He'd be like registered voter. He'd be on the voting roll.
4: You could do all the data and all that, but no photographic evidence that he ever existed as a child.
1: Okay.
4: So that's in the lead.
1: That sounds significant.
4: So currently that is going in a fire for $10,000. You're not happy with that?
1: No, I am. I am. It sounds
4: 2 days ago we had a some archery gear and a jersey.
1: Wow. Okay. All right. Let's get real.
4: I mean,
1: guys,
4: if you want to question the calls, maybe we should do it after
1: what
4: the show.
1: What we choose today is the thing that will get burnt tomorrow. So this is it. We're playing for sheep stations right now, guys.
4: So if you're listening, John, $10,000 is yours right now. Let's see if Jess can take it. Jess, what do you want to chuck in the fire?
5: Hello. So I have my personal transplant diary for my time that I had in the ICU. It has personal letters from my mother while I was in my transplant and updated letters from my family and nurses throughout my recovery.
1: Wow. What sort of transplant did you get, Jess?
5: I had New Zealand and Australia's first heart and liver transplant performed on someone born with heart disease.
1: Wow.
5: Yeah.
1: Cool. All right. That's pretty cool, Jess. Thanks so much.
4: Jess, what? Jess, are you sure you want to throw them in a fire, Jess?
5: Yes. I'm ready to let go of that large portion of my life.
1: Cathartic. Can be quite cathartic, for people.
4: Like a fire ceremony.
1: Good on you, Jess.
4: Okay, let's go to Mary. Oh, let's go to a song. I think let's just let that one breathe. That was a big one.
1: That's a big one. I mean, Jess, you've got it in the can if you offer up your current heart and or liver, if you'd like to do that.
5: Do you know what? I actually called you guys and I offered my old...
4: Whoa.
1: Wow. We can't go to that. We can't take that.
4: That was swiped down quickly.
1: Wow, is that right?
4: I know what she was about to say, but I won't repeat it. I can't believe you can keep that. That's pretty cool.
1: Okay. All right. Well, look, there you go.
4: That is pretty cool.
1: Look on Annalise's face.
4: I didn't think that was a thing.
1: Season 3 of the HBO original series House of the Dragon premieres. Well, it started, guys. Get involved. It's only on HBO Max. Will and Woody.
0: Up late or up early? It's Will and Woody keeping you up.
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3: Okay, Woodrow, so very exciting times here. $10,000. All you have to do is sacrifice something you love. Let us set it on fire. That's happening tomorrow.
4: Mm-hmm.
3: Currently in the lead is a guy called John, I want to say.
4: John's in the lead. He offered his baby album.
3: Yes, and no, of all his baby photos. There will be no living proof of him.
4: He's a ghost. As we burn it. He is a ghost.
3: Okay, look, he's in the lead.
4: I think Jess, may have just overtaken John. We won't make any final decisions yet, but she just offered us before the song there some really intimate letters that she was given when she was going through a serious procedure in hospital. I kind of don't want to burn that because that stuff's important to keep, but let's go to Mary here. Mary, what do you want to chuck in the fire tomorrow?
5: Well, my old photo album from a past life.
4: What do you mean past life, Mary? Talk to me.
5: That's the life I
4: want to
5: leave behind me.
4: So, was it like a previous relationship?
5: Yeah, it's real memories of love, loss, and survival that forced me to rebuild everything from the ashes.
3: There you go. Another photo album. Good on you, Mary. We've got
4: a lot of
3: Hayley.
4: Photo albums. And a lot of photo albums. Hayley. I mean, they're sentimental.
3: Well, once you start, people start going on a trend. And hearing photo albums, like, oh, yeah, you can burn my photo album for $10,000. Make us feel it.
4: Yeah, guys, that's it. I think Mary was being a little bit too elusive there. She said, you know, there was a survival thing going on. There was a past love thing. I want to hear the facts. Let's go to Hayley here. Hayley will do it. Hayley, what do you want to chuck in the fire tomorrow? Sell it to us.
6: Well, my husband got caught. He cheated on me, so let's burn his wedding ring.
4: Oh, here we go. And here we go.
3: Wow.
6: Let's burn it. You'll be doing me a favour.
4: So he's cheated on you. I'm sorry to hear that, by the way. How did you end up with his wedding ring?
6: Oh, he left it that night on my bench for me, on the bedside table.
3: On the night of the wedding?
4: No, the night he cheated.
6: The night he cheated, he got caught, he left, and he left the wedding ring on the bedside table.
4: Oh, God.
6: Let's burn it. You'll be doing me a favour.
3: Yeah, Hayley, I love that.
4: Okay.
3: I love that, Hayley.
4: Okay, thank you, Hayley. And way to sell it, Hayley. That was emotional.
3: Hot sell.
4: And it'll be cathartic for her. She gets 10K out of it. A ring goes in a fire. Okay, so for mine, Will, for mine, we've got Jess.
3: We've got Jess. We've got John.
4: Who's got the...
3: We've got Hayley.
4: Yeah.
3: We've got Mary.
4: And
3: we've got more photo albums than you can throw a stick at.
4: Yeah. Okay, so I think let's put the photo albums to one side.
3: Okay, go.
4: I think the ring and the intimate letters from parents, loved ones during a serious procedure. I mean, it doesn't get more sentimental than that.
3: Like, it doesn't.
4: Is actually something as well. Like photo albums, let's be honest, they collect dust in a garage somewhere. I think the letters that you've exchanged with your parents when you're going through a serious procedure, I feel like I would go back to that and read the letters.
3: Mm.
4: Do you know what I mean? Like if you were on your deathbed and you had a letter from me, don't you dare. I write a great letter.
3: All right, great.
4: Do you burn the birthday cards I send you?
3: Awesome, great. Annalise, which one do you think we should go for?
7: I mean, it's a really tough call.
3: Yeah.
7: Because...
4: Nice.
7: Well, the letters are intense. The ring I want to burn for Hayley because I'm angry for her.
4: Yeah.
7: And then the other photo album I'm also curious about because what photos were in there that she wants to burn?
3: Well, Mary hasn't given as much there.
7: I know.
3: Should we go back to Mary?
4: Do we need to hear more from Mary? Okay. Mary, we're going to give you a second chance to sell this. What do you mean past life and what does this photo album have in it, Mary?
5: This photo album's got photos of me and... a young child.
4: Uh-huh.
5: And I've also got my first boyfriend in there, which he actually cheated on me. I was engaged to him for 5 years at the age of 16.
4: Got it. Okay.
5: And found out that my best friend slept with him and ended up being pregnant.
4: Oh, bloody hell.
3: Christ,
4: Mary.
3: This got Dr. Phil very quickly, didn't it?
5: And then, so there was more photos added to that album through my ex, the other one.
4: Okay.
5: And I had to survive domestic violence for 8 years.
4: Oh, I'm really sorry to hear that, Mary. Really sorry to hear that. Okay. We've got a decision to make. For mine, Will, if I can get your attention for just a second. Analyze. Will, you can step outside.
7: I think the diary. I think the diary.
4: You think
3: from the ICU?
4: From the ICU. Yeah. Right?
3: All right.
4: I agree with that.
3: Let's do it.
4: Jess.
3: Let's do it.
4: Jess.
8: Yes.
4: You've just won yourself $10,000.
3: Congratulations.
8: Have I?
4: Hang on. As long as you go through with the burning process tomorrow.
8: Yes. All right. I'm ready to let go.
4: Because it's obvious. It's not. We'll obviously let you pull out as well, Jess. Like, these are very intimate letters that you were given during a serious procedure where you could have died. If you don't want to throw them in the fire, no shame. We'll keep the 10K. That is no issues there. We'll figure out what to do with the... just sleep on it, Jess. Just sleep on it.
8: I know. Okay.
3: All right, good on you, Jess. Thanks so much. Hopefully we'll see you tomorrow. I also just wanted to mention the phone number 1-800-RESPECT. Obviously, there's some pretty wild stuff that was getting thrown around before by some people that had suffered something they certainly don't deserve. So 1-800-RESPECT is the phone number there for people that have triggered by that. But tomorrow, Woods, the HBO original series House of the Dragon, you and I... we'll be burning some letters. I'm excited. Flamethrower. With a flamethrower.
4: Flamethrower. Oh, absolutely.
3: I'm looking forward to it. I'll see you there, mate. What time are we doing this?
0: Up late or up early? It's Will and Woody keeping you up.
1: One prize.
9: Yay!
1: Cute. But how about three?
10: I can have it all.
1: Win a brand new car.
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12: 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I need that car.
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0: It's Will and Woody, keeping you up.
1: Olivia Rodrigo, have we got some more Rod to play?
2: I'm going to say she's up there with the biggest guest we've ever had on this show. And let's be honest.
3: Like a goddamn vampire.
2: God, she's good. The only reason we got the chat is because Smallsy's currently in London. He couldn't do the chat.
1: No.
2: So the boys, we were sitting there waiting for it. So we got Olivia Rodrigo. Now, before we play the interview,
1: yes,
2: I think it's worth mentioning, we haven't talked about this, but
1: yes,
2: we got connected with Olivia Rodrigo. I'm obviously very intimidated. I'm nervous. She's Olivia Rodrigo. She's a huge deal.
1: Yep.
2: You decided in that moment to run out of the room, leaving me one-on-one with Olivia Rodrigo.
1: Yeah.
2: The most horrific.
1: Well, we all know you're better at the patter.
2: No.
1: You're better at the small talk.
2: Well, mate, not with people like Olivia Rodrigo. My small talk was horrific.
1: I had a necessary prop to go and get.
2: Yeah, no, I get that. I get, but you should have got it beforehand.
1: I probably should.
2: I've spoken to my lawyers about deleting all audio of my small talk with Olivia Rodrigo, so nobody will hear that.
1: No,
2: it's been deleted. It is gone. So we're going to pick up from the moment that you return to the room.
1: Yes.
2: With the album.
1: Yes, I believe you can see us on our YouTube channel, Will and Woody, a bit later on, or maybe right now, Sexy Dance. Where are we at?
2: Later.
1: Go and check it out if you want to see this for yourselves. But yeah, here is the moment that I rescued Woody from Olivia Rodrigo.
4: What I went to go inside and get was this.
5: Oh!
4: Which I've got a copy of your record, Guts.
5: Oh my God, amazing.
4: I know this
5: Thank
4: is
5: you.
4: The old record. You need to send me a copy of the new one. I'll wait for a signed version.
5: I'll send
4: That's
5: you
4: fine.
5: I'll that'd send
4: be,
5: you guys.
4: That'd be wonderful, Thank please. but the reason I want to show you that is because we work obviously on commercial radio, but I'm a huge music buff. I've got like thousands of records. It's very rare for me to buy a pop record, a current pop record. The only two that I have are Billy's most recent one and then this one because, you wound back the clock. You're Alanis Morissette, like Reborn. There's that awesome teenage feminine angst crushed with just like delicious songwriting, hooks, harmonies, like riffs, melodies, bridges. I mean, Vampire was the best anthem that I'd heard in like 10 years. You're a tour de force. And then, you know, someone told me the other day you're 23 or something and I nearly fell off my chair. Where are you finding the get up?
5: Yeah.
4: Where's that coming from?
5: I mean, thank you, first of all. It's like such a sweet, beautiful compliment.
4: Of course.
5: I don't know. I it's funny because I am a really obviously happy, positive person in my, you know, day-to-day life. But I think music is a really special medium where you kind of have freedom to talk about the uglier parts of yourself, the parts that somebody kind of wants you to quiet down about, like being jealous or being angry or feeling rage or insecurity. And I've always felt like songwriting was kind of a safe space for me to explore those parts of myself. And so, yeah, I'm really grateful that it's my job because it's a really therapeutic, beautiful experience for me.
6: It almost feels like I listened to the whole first album this morning, which, by the way, is just such a journey. Like you start off and I was relating to the feelings of falling in love with someone and there's so much like lightness and excitement about that. And then all of a sudden in the second half, it's like things start to go badly. And I mean, in the song The Cure, you know, I just love that idea of you thought that this was going to be an antidote, but it's just, it's not. And then your heart gets ripped out in the second half. And it almost feels like when you're listening to it that you're getting like a musical version of someone's personal journal through the entire
5: yeah.
6: thing. I am wondering though, like people that are close to you, like, because as you said, you're a very bubbly, happy person. And I'm sure there are people that are close to you that might hear some of these lyrics in your songs and go, whoa, I didn't know that. Do you feel like you need to like have chats with people before they hear the songs, or does the music actually open up some like deeper, strong conversations with loved ones?
5: Yeah. I mean, when you asked me that question, the first story that I thought of is a week ago, I had like a little bit of an album release party thing where I just like played some fans some songs, and my mom was in the room, and I hadn't played her the song Less off of the record, which is probably the saddest song on the record. It's like kind of devastating.
6: Yeah.
5: And I forgot to play it for my mom. I don't know. I played her lots of the record, but I guess I just, that one slipped my mind, and she was just bawling her eyes out like 15 minutes, like bawling. And I had to like kind of console her. I'm like, it's okay. It's just a song. It's okay. And then like the next day she walked into my room and she just was like thinking about it and she started crying again. And I'm like,
4: oh my God,
5: it's so funny. My mom is very emotional like me. That's where I get it from. But you know, sometimes people are, you know, surprised by it, I guess.
4: Yeah. Yeah. Well, you said it's an outlet for you.
5: Yeah.
1: She's got a brand new record, You Seem Pretty Sad for a Girl, So in Love, Olivia Rodrigo. She's catching up with us, Will and Woody. Yes, you did hear that correctly. Mm-hmm. Olivia Rodrigo on Will and Woody. I'm pretty sure this is the third time that her album has debuted at number one. She's one of the very few people to ever do that.
2: Wow.
1: So we're going to play a song from it. This is called The Cure, Olivia Rodrigo on Will and Woody. More with her right up next.
0: You can't keep Will and Woody just to yourself. Roll down your window and crank it up. I double dare you. It's Will and Woody on Kiss.
7: 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Yay! 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But how about three? 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

0: board off and put them on a big timber board.
1: Yes.
0: As soon as they hit there, it's fair game as far as I'm concerned. Because it's meant for nibbling. It's meant to be more approachable once it's been nibbled on.
1: Thank you.
0: That's what I think.
1: Because then people don't want to start it. That's what I think. Because it hasn't been started.
2: No. As the woman on the team and the voice of the ladies right now, that is both wrong answers.
0: Why?
2: You don't start the plutter until everyone has gotten there.
1: Until everyone's there?
2: Start time of event, 2 p.m. Plutter comes out 1:58 and you're not touching it until 2.
1: Why?
2: And you're not bringing the plutter out if people aren't there. You're not bringing the plutter out until maybe at least 2/3 of the people have arrived.
0: That's really rich coming from a girl who, if you buy anything from the shop to share with the team, she's opened it before anyone else got into it.
1: Oh, wow.
2: But that's
1: whack.
2: Not plutter. Kiss.
3: We've made you rich.
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1: Hey, it's Louie. Today, I got sent three separate speeding fines taken by the same camera 3 days in a row that have accumulated to both 7 demerit points and $2,000 in fines. 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
1: State of Origin teams were announced. It was a press conference, so we sent Corey. Billy Slater was very happy to see you at the press conference.
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1: Now.
0: Morning, I'm Alana Riley. Well, a man has been arrested in far north Queensland over his alleged role in a failed people smuggling venture into Australia. The 34-year-old Taiwanese national was taken into custody in a supermarket car park at Weipa due to face court today, accused of people smuggling at least five people. Aussie borrowers are shelling out near record amounts just to cover the interest on their home loans. New KPMG analysis shows mortgage costs are now taking up a bigger share of household income than they did when rates hit 17.5% in the late 80s. Overseas, a funeral has been held for the Thai teenager who was allegedly murdered and then stuffed into a suitcase by an Australian man. And Donald Trump has given an update on the peace talks with Iran, the US president declaring they're making good progress.
19: The denuclearization of Iran is moving along well.
0: Your sport check in a sec.
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0: The Dolphins confirm Isaiah Katoa's surgery for an arm fracture that he picked up in Saturday's match against the Warriors has been successful. He'll be out for at least 4 weeks, though. Daria Kazatkina is through to the third round of Wimbledon, the Aussie flying through in three sets after dropping the first in a tiebreaker, setting her up for a third-round clash with Naomi Osaka. The Kiss Cast is next.
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0: Partly cloudy and a top of 25 degrees in Brizzy today. Tomorrow, partly cloudy again and 26. Right now, it is 15 degrees in the city. 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
24: Brisbane traffic.
25: Well, looking over Brisbane, there are foggy conditions around many of the suburbs this morning and a broken down truck at Singalpa Gateway Motorway southbound. One lane's blocked at Wynnum Road. There's also a car broken down at North Lakes Bruce Highway northbound. It's on the shoulder before Plantation Road. Every minute of every day a child is admitted to hospital. 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The Kiss Cars are heading for a top of 25 today and no rain around. With Robin Kip and Couriers in the morning on Kiss.
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28: Morning, I'm Alana Riley. There's court again today for a Taiwanese man who allegedly had a role in a failed people smuggling plot into far north Queensland. The 34-year-old was arrested at a Weeper supermarket yesterday, charged with smuggling at least five people. Urban Utilities has backed down on its plan to lift water bills for Brisbane this financial year, agreeing to pass on the state's freeze on bulk water prices. Bills will now lift just 1.7% instead of the initial 3.7% expected. Australians are now spending a bigger chunk of their pay on mortgage interest than they did when rates hit 17.5% in the late 80s. That's according to new analysis from KPMG, which says borrowers are using more than 5% of their income simply to cover interest on their loans. And in celeb goss, red carpet is being rolled out at Madison Square Garden in New York, where Taylor Swift and Travis Kelce are rumoured to be getting married this weekend. But some fans are divided, questioning whether the whole thing's a diversion. Your sport check in a sec.
26: More affordable housing starts with more supply. That's why the new Queensland government is unlocking more than 98,000 new homes right across Queensland.
28: A dominant showing from Daria Kasatkina at Wimbledon overnight, taking out a win. The Aussie charging through to the third round in three sets due to next face Naomi Osaka. And round 17 of the AFL kicks off tonight with the Lions up against the Cats in Geelong. Brisbane taking an unchanged side into the match following its dominant win over Sydney last week. The Kiss Cast is next.
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28: Partly cloudy and a top of 25 degrees in Brizzy today. Tomorrow, partly cloudy again and 26. Right now, it is 15 degrees in the city. And win a brand new car, 10K and business class flights to the USA. 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
32: Yes, so I want some cracking jokes. 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
31: Yes, what do you got? 131065, worst joke Wednesday. Make us laugh on a Wednesday. It just changes everything.
32: Set you up for a good day. 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
31: Yep. 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That's what we got to say. So let's get
32: bad
31: yours.
32: Bad humour.
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1: Looking over Brisbane, there are a couple of breakdowns on the Bruce Highway. One at Kalanga northbound on the shoulder after Anzac Avenue on-ramp. The other one's northbound on the shoulder before Plantation Road. Foggy conditions around surrounding suburbs this morning. In some areas, it's quite heavy. What's for lunch? 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The Kiss Cast heading for a warm top of 25 today and only partly cloudy with Robin Kipp and Corey Oates in the morning on Kiss.
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0: and Corey's Worst Jokes Wednesday.
1: It's what we all need on a Wednesday morning. It's a slow start. You're like, what are we going to do?
2: Hey, look at the day. It's miserable.
1: It's Les miserable.
3: Oh, I'm going to kick us off with this one. I reckon we've all...
1: What?
2: Corey just got it.
1: Okay.
3: I wasn't really listening until I realised what you were doing.
1: It's fine.
3: This is going to make it worse.
1: Okay.
3: Did you hear about the restaurant on the moon?
1: The restaurant on the moon.
3: Yeah, great food, no atmosphere.
1: Yeah.
3: I've heard about that.
4: I know we've all heard it.
1: I've heard that.
3: Just want to do it again.
1: Now, we like to kick off Worst Joke Wednesday. We've got a perennial jokester in Pete out of Flinders View who always gets us started. But we should say as well that Sal has been moving up in the rankings. So we're going to have a little early joke off.
3: Right, Pete okay.
2: And Pete, because of your reputation, you can begin. Good morning.
5: Good morning, guys.
1: Hey, Pete. All right, what do you got?
5: I saw two blind blokes having a fight. You should have seen the looks on their faces when I said, my money's on the one with a knife.
1: That's pretty good.
2: That's good, Sal. Hey, Sal. Sal of Kippering. It's a high bar to start with.
6: Oh, he's got me there, hasn't he? That is a beauty. I like that a lot.
1: Yeah, okay. What do you got, Sal?
6: I'm just going to go with this one. Today I saw someone waving, but I wasn't sure if they were waving at me or someone else. Anyway, I lost my job as a lifeguard.
2: Both of them are so bad. They're excellent.
1: Have you got a return of serve, Pete?
3: What do you got, Pete?
5: Okay, news just in. Police have confirmed that a man who fell from the third floor of a Fortitude Valley nightclub was not a bouncer.
2: Okay, I feel like on behalf of our reputation and our radio licence, we possibly need to move on.
1: Just, come on, we've got to give Sal one more.
3: One more,
1: you got to put back in there, Sal. What do you got?
6: Oh, okay, I'm going to try hard on this one.
1: Okay.
6: The other day I saw a kid building sandcastles with his grandpa, but then the mum took the urn away.
1: We're working dark.
3: Wow.
1: It's a dark room this morning.
3: What a start.
1: Worst jokes. What do you got? 131065.
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23: Brisbane traffic.
24: Looking over Brisbane, couple of breakdowns on the Bruce Highway northbound, one on the shoulder after Anzac Avenue on ramp at Kalanga. The other one's through North Lakes on the shoulder northbound before Plantation Road. Foggy conditions around some suburbs this morning and some tertiary highways built up from Sumner to Jindalee. Reduce the duration of your cold this winter. 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Always follow the directions for use. The Kiss Cast, heading for a top of 25 today and partly cloudy with Robin Kipp and Couriers in the morning on Kiss.
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28: Morning, I'm Alana Riley, but first to the far north, where a Taiwanese man's due in court today over his alleged role in a failed people smuggling plot into Queensland, the 34-year-old arrested up in Weipa. It's after a group allegedly came ashore at a beach in the far north on Tuesday, with nearby campers reportedly raising the alarm with authorities. A Thornside man's been arrested, allegedly stealing copper from a business in Brisbane's inner east over a number of months and then selling it. The 50-year-old is accused of 30 offences due in court today. Overseas, the scale of Venezuela's earthquake disaster is becoming more clear, with new satellite imagery showing widespread destruction. Preliminary NASA analysis suggests tens of thousands of buildings have been destroyed. The official death toll there has climbed to more than 2,000. Back home, council assures it's putting on extra shuttle buses to get footy fans to and from next week's State of Origin Decider. Anyone with a ticket can catch the bus free. That'll run at regular intervals from major spots like Carindale and Shermside. And Eurovision's expanding again. Canada officially joining the song contest, becoming the first new country to enter since Australia did in 2015. Your sport check in a sec.
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28: It's a grand final rematch in the AFL tonight, with Brisbane taking on Geelong. The Lions go in unchanged. Ruckman Darcy Ford expecting the Cats' claws to come out.
30: We've had a great few hitouts with them the last couple of years. Obviously, the grand final last year, always very close game. So looking forward to it.
28: The Kiss Cast is next.
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28: Partly cloudy and a top of 25 degrees in Brizzy today. Tomorrow, partly cloudy again and 26. Right now, it is 15 degrees in the city. 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
1: I'm gonna keep it going with this theme.
2: What do you got?
1: Why did the man miss the funeral?
2: Why did the man miss the funeral?
3: We are dark this morning.
2: Yeah, well,
1: he wasn't a morning person.
2: Morning.
3: Oh dear. Robert out of Rockley, what do you got?
4: Do you know anyone named by Tony?
2: Do I know anyone?
3: Anyone
2: know
3: the name of Tony?
2: No, a lady named Tony. Yeah, no, yeah.
4: Yeah, whatever you do, don't say his name backwards.
2: Why not? Why not? Oh, why not?
1: Hey, Rob.
3: Working so early on a Wednesday morning.
2: It took us so long to get there.
3: Judy.
1: Adelaide, yeah. Lee.
5: How are you?
1: What's your joke?
2: Hey, Judy.
5: This is one from the kids at school.
1: Okay.
5: A couple of years ago, and it's, what's the easiest way to catch a fish?
2: What's the easiest way to catch a fish?
5: Mm-hmm.
2: Yeah, what?
5: Have someone throw it at you.
2: It's simple, but I enjoy it.
3: Yeah, okay. Andrew out of Bribie Island. Worst joke.
6: If doves have white babies and crows have black babies, what bird has no babies?
2: If doves have white babies and crows have black babies, what bird has no babies? What?
6: Swallows.
3: Oh, dear.
2: Oh, I don't get it.
3: Kelly! North McLean, hello!
2: That's a good one. Okay.
7: So yesterday at 8 o'clock, it was very time consuming.
2: What'd you say? You went back for seconds.
3: Today is just, it's lifted. We've had some pretty amazing.
2: There's been some undulations. I've enjoyed that.
3: What are you going
1: to
3: do?
1: I got a good one.
2: Okay.
1: Would it kill the makers of avocados to put a different toy inside? I have like 50 wooden balls already.
2: That is stupid. All right, I think it's either got to be Kelly, the time consuming, or Andrew, the birds that don't have babies.
1: I like the swallows.
2: Yeah, all right, let's go with Andrew. Andrew, you worked blue and it worked a treat.
3: Worked well, mate.
2: Good on you. Thank you. Thanks for the laugh.
1: That was great.
2: If you've got more, you can text them through 0409 973 973. It's Robin, Kip and Corey Oates on Kiss 97.3.
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9: Looking over Brisbane, Bruce Highway between Caboolture and Bald Hills is a 32-minute runtime. It's not too bad. It's busy as you're coming through North Lakes. A little bit lighter than usual. Traffic is under speed on the Pacific Motorway northbound from Tanamira through to Slacks Creek and then through Tarragindi. Dry July has started, but it's not too late to sign up. 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The Kiss Cast are heading for a top of 25 today and partly cloudy with Robin, Kip and Corey Oates in the morning on Kiss.
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0: 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Dancing, not so much, but you do love a song.
1: I love singing
0: along. And
1: I do.
0: And you love country music.
1: Oh, yeah.
0: And we're playing more country music than ever before on this station.
1: I know, about time.
0: We're playing this song from Ella Langley at the moment, Choosing Texas. Drinking Jack all by myself. He's choosing Texas, I can tell. And last time we played this, I think it was on Monday, we were talking with Georgie, who comes in after 10, about that song in particular. How many lyrics in country music songs are owed to Jack Daniels? Like drinking Jack or by, like
2: totally.
0: Every song's got some type of whiskey reference.
2: Yeah.
1: Or beer.
2: Well, Midori doesn't quite sound
0: as good. No. Your boots scooting with a Midori.
1: It's a great image, isn't it?
0: Yes.
2: Yeah, so we thought.
1: Oh, did you?
2: Well, AI helped.
0: Yeah.
2: That if, because you love singing so much and because you love country so much,
0: yeah.
2: AI has helped us put together a country song about you.
0: Yep.
1: This will be
2: with
1: hilarious.
2: The words Midori in it.
1: Oh, yeah.
0: Well, it's fast.
1: I like it.
0: It's upbeat country.
1: It's like Alan Jackson.
0: All right.
1: Old school Alan Jackson.
0: Isn't it?

0: change. Just wait and see. Hey! This Corey's McDoy.
1: How was the clap?

0: just wait and see. It's Corey's Midori.
1: Now you
2: that
1: know.
2: Is very good.
1: You Whoa. Know what has to happen next.
3: I can't sing that.
1: Yes, you can.
2: We'll slow it down a little bit. I think you can do it.
3: Oh, I don't need a bit of song.
2: When he's got it's Friday night. He's got a drink in his hand. It's Corey's Midori.
3: Midori.
2: Oh man, wow. That's good.
1: Okay, 24 hours. Can you bring it to the show tomorrow?
3: What?
2: Yeah, you can have it.
3: 24 hours.
2: Yeah, you'll be. Oh, you'll
3: a lot
2: be right.
3: on.
4: There's a lot of words.
2: Oh, yeah, that's good. Just... I take back everything bad I said about AI.
1: Well, this is
2: it's pretty good.
3: I still hate it. I hate it more.
5: We've made you rich.
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1: Brisbane traffic.
11: Looking over Brisbane, there's a crash at Eagle Farm, Kingsford Smith Drive, eastbound. It's in the left lane after Southern Crossway on ramp
6: and large chunks of tyre debris to watch for at Gateway Motorway northbound between Brackenridge Road and Wyampa Road through Balls Hills. There are also some fibro panels for Kessels Road westbound from Logan Road through Upper Macravat. Don't get your truck stuck. Too many trucks are hitting Queensland rail bridges. Know your height, know your load and know your route. 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The Kiss Cars, 25 and partly cloudy with Robin Kipp and Corey Oates in the morning on Kiss.
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21: Morning, I'm Alana Riley. Well, a man has been arrested in far north Queensland over his alleged role in a failed people smuggling venture into Australia. The 34-year-old Taiwanese national was taken into custody in a supermarket car park at Weipa due to face court today, accused of people smuggling at least five people. Brisbane locals will only see a 1.7% lift in their water bills this financial year instead of the planned 3.7%. It's after Urban Utilities confirmed it will pass on the Queensland government's freeze on bulk water prices. Aussie borrowers are shelling out near record amounts just to cover the interest on their home loans. New KPMG analysis shows mortgage costs are now taking up a bigger share of household income than they did when rates hit 17.5% in the late 80s. And Queensland researchers are setting up a koala egg and sperm bank to help make sure the endangered animal continues having genetic diversity. Your sport check in a sec.
17: More affordable housing starts with more supply. That's why the new Queensland government is unlocking more than 98,000 new homes right across Queensland.
21: Broncos doctors say it's still unclear what caused Corey Jensen's blood clots in his lungs, which has seen the star sidelined since round 7. His current blood thinners don't allow him to take part in contact sports. Jensen thanking fans for their support during what is a difficult time. And in the AFL, the Cats welcome back Bailey Smith for tonight's round 17 opener against Brisbane in Geelong, while the Lions go in unchanged. The Kiss Cast is next.
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21: Partly cloudy and getting up to 25 degrees in Brizzy today. Tomorrow, more cloud around and 26. Right now, it is 13 degrees in the city. 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
2: Just after 7 o'clock on Wednesday morning, coming up very soon, we're going to be joined by John. Now, John with DJ Kato has had this mega hit. But he wrote it and put it out 16 years ago.
1: So what's happened in this man's life?
2: It's just bizarre. And how did he get started? All those things coming up for you very soon. But next,
3: we
2: heard earlier in the week, Naomi, my partner, gave a list of her gripes. And so now it's your turn.
3: And you just hate being the only one, hey? You just don't like being on your own.
2: I think actually Tegan, we didn't even ask. Tegan just said, I'll tell you my gripes.
1: Yeah, she was volunteering.
2: Yep.
3: She wouldn't. I'm perfect, mate.
2: Yep. Well, let's find out if that's true. We already know it's not. But let's just confirm right after this on KISS 97.3.

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2: Looking over Brisbane, pockets of heavy traffic northbound through Flakes Creek for the M1 and for the Bruce Highway southbound at Anzac Avenue. It's also slowing for Centenary Highway traffic northbound through Jindalee approaching the bridge and for Logan Motorway at the Mount Lindsay Highway. Freedom's Absolutely Everything sale has been extended. 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The KissCast heading for a top of 25 today, partly cloudy, with Robin, Kip and Corey Oates in the morning on KISS.
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0: Life. 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
1: Yesterday, we were talking about partner gripes, and I asked Naomi if there was anything about me that she wasn't happy with, and I thought she was just going to give me a couple of quick pointers, and before I'd even hit record on my phone, she was like 10 deep, and then just continued to rattle off a list
2: and
1: of complaints.
2: Things like not finishing the dishes, starting them but always leaving some left over, or just socks, just positioning themselves all around the house.
1: Yeah.
3: It's odd, the dishes one. I'm putting that in.
1: Well, because sometimes if they're there, I do them. But, you know, if there's if Sienna's left her milk bottle over there, I don't think to go
3: a meter
1: and get
3: away.
1: That.
3: It's no, not that.
1: No, like, you know, in the lounge room. And I miss those
3: it's maximum
1: things.
3: 5 meters.
1: Anyway. Nevertheless.
2: Do you want to play any of hers? Because we do have them just to.
1: Sure, okay.
4: I use such jobs when my parents come over.
5: Mm.
4: You get really busy. Or you find a reason to leave the house.
5: Mm-hmm.
4: Or when your parents come over, maybe the last time to see you.
5: Mm.
4: And you decided to go to the house. And I was left with them, which was fine, but not the point of their visit.
1: And you get the idea.
2: Yeah, you get the idea.
3: It just kept rolling, really.
2: But we then said, okay, come on, Corey, talk to Teagues.
3: Yeah.
2: It's taken a long time to get these.
3: Now, I was going to do it last night, but I was too tired and going to be bothered, so I asked her to send them through this morning when she had a time to think about a few
1: so
3: more.
1: You haven't heard these either?
3: No.
2: Oh, this will be great.
1: This is fantastic. Here's Teagan Oates with her gripes.
2: On Corey. Big nut.
6: Well, there's only a few things that annoy me about you. I can't stand that you bite your nails and the sound it makes with your teeth and that you pick your toenails. I find that so gross. Also that you would rather push the bin so far down the bin bag breaks as opposed to walking it to the laundry, out the door and in the bin. Also that you go outside to do just a quick job at 8 a.m. and you're not back inside until 4 p.m. And also that you can't happen to find the dishwasher at time, so plates are left in the sink. It's literally 30 centimetres away. And probably the worst thing that you do is, despite the bin being emptied and in the middle of the driveway, you still manage to four-wheel drive around the bin and into the driveway as opposed to taking it back to its place.
1: So you don't get out and move the bin, you drive off-road to get around it.
3: Yeah, I've got a four-wheel drive. Why not?
1: It doesn't mean. Oh, I just love that Teagan started with, look, there's only a couple of things, but once you go rolling.
3: You should hear this one.
1: Yeah.
3: It's not a gripe, but this is me thinking ahead.
1: Yeah.
3: So if I get home and I'm in a hurry and the bin's been emptied out the front, I actually reverse my car close enough and grab the wheelie bin out the door, out the window, and drive it back to where it goes. And then I don't even get out and put it back. I just let it go.
1: Yeah.
3: And then it'll probably fall over.
1: That's what she did actually say to Drew. It's not just that he's lazy. It's that he works so hard at being lazy.
2: It's a choice to be lazy.
1: You make it more difficult.
3: It's fun.
2: Just a question. Do you do that to irritate her?
3: Ooh, yeah, you're reading me. Yeah. I do things to irritate people, yes.
2: Why?
3: It's one of my, that's just something I'm very good at. So why not show the world?
1: It's a gift.
3: It's a gift.
2: That no one enjoys except you.
3: But me.
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21: Looking over Brisbane, a truck has dropped some fibro panels. Kessels Road westbound in the left-hand lane from Logan Road at Upper Mount Cravat. Traffic's getting through and there's a work crew picking them up. Car broken down the M1 northbound, left shoulder before Underwood Road overpass through Underwood. And there's a truck broken down at Tingalpa for the Gateway southbound. To get breakfast, grab Uncle Toby's Quick Oats at IGA for just $3.50. 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The Kiss Cast, a top of 25 today and partly cloudy with Robin Kipp and Corey Oates in the morning on Kiss.
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25: Morning, I'm Alana Riley. Well, it's been revealed campers were the ones who raised the alarm with authorities when a group of foreigners allegedly came ashore at a remote beach in far north Queensland. A Taiwanese man stood in court today, charged over his alleged role in a failed people smuggling plot. A second man is also in custody. Urban Utilities has backed down on its plan to lift water bills for Brisbane this financial year, agreeing to pass on the state's freeze on bulk water prices. Bills will now lift just 1.7% instead of the initial 3.7% expected. There's court today for a man who allegedly broke into a Hemant business multiple times since September last year, stole copper wiring and sold it. The 50-year-old man's in custody, charged with 30 offences. And the days of PlayStation games being released on disc are numbered. Sony says games can still be bought in stores, but they're moving all products to a digital code from 2028. Your sport check in a sec.
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25: Brisbane takes an unchanged lineup into tonight's AFL Round 17 opener against Geelong. Lions ruck Darcy Ford says they're looking to build on last week's win over Sydney.
0: I think it's just great to see what our best footy looks like. Probably hadn't found it for a few weeks there in the middle of the season, but last week, yeah, really encouraging for the rest of the year.
25: And Aussie Daria Kazakina is through to the third round of Wimbledon. The Kiss Cast is next.
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25: Partly cloudy and getting up to 25 degrees in Brizzy today. Tomorrow, partly cloudy again and 26. Right now, it is 14 degrees in the city. And win a brand new car, 10K and business class flights to the USA. 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

0: It's Robin, Kip and Corey Oates on KISS 97.3. Now, if you've opened Instagram, TikTok, Facebook in the last month, you will have heard this song. The man behind it joins us right now. Hey, John, how you going, mate?
1: Doing really well. What about you?
0: Very good. Mate, what a crazy ride this last couple of years has been. This song has just gone crazy, and it's, you know, 15, 16 years after you recorded it.
1: Yeah, we released it in 2010, 4th of January. So I recorded it the summer 2009. And all of a sudden, some person, I don't know who, in Eastern Europe decided to put it on a video with John Hamm.
2: You
3: bang!
2: How good is
3: that?
2: Yeah.
3: So did that literally happen overnight? Like your life changed within a week?
1: Yeah, pretty much. I thought I was done with singing. Apparently I wasn't.
2: So. How does it work with this song? Like, when they put it on that video, how does that work? Like, do you get contacted by someone saying, hey, this is going nuts? Like, you know, are you getting paid for this? Or, like, how does that work now? Like, because it's so easy for people to put music onto songs and then, you know, that video does
0: onto
2: well
0: a video,
2: and
0: yeah.
2: they make money from that video. So is that what this person's done?
1: I don't know who it is, but someone decided that this song fit that meme extremely well, that video extremely well. Yeah, but I got a message from a Ukrainian girl living in Denmark saying, this is all over my feed. And I was like, what the hell is going on? And then a couple of weeks later, I got this notification from my Apple Music profile that I haven't used in I don't know how long.
0: Yeah.
1: And it said, you're number 5 in the world in Shazam.
0: What?
1: That'd be true.
0: Yeah.
1: That'd be true. So I went in and I said, okay, it actually looks like it's the artwork from that single. So I called up the label on a Sunday. They weren't very happy about that. But when they found out what I wanted, I was like, you know, we're number 5 in the world. And they didn't. So
0: they didn't know. So you were saying that you're out of music. What have you been doing the last few years?
1: I manage artists. I work with DJs.
2: Oh, nice.
0: So, okay.
1: Yeah, I've been doing that for the last 15 years. So the first DJ who was on the first version in 2010 was a guy I managed. He didn't have a single, and I had actually stopped singing. But I had this one song, Turn the Lights Off song, and I said, you want to jump on it? Because he needed one. And then 15 years later, he can live with it.
0: Did Kato cover, was it Jose, the original song?
1: I worked at a radio station when I didn't really know what I wanted to do with my life.
0: Yeah.
1: Just like you guys.
2: Yes. Yeah.
3: I'm still trying to work it out. Yeah.
0: Hang on. So were you like a DJ, like a on-air DJ type of thing?
1: Yeah.
0: Yeah.
1: And I had this boss who liked Dutch music, and he played Dutch dance music all the time. And I heard this Turn the Lights Off song.

0: that you've heard that song and thought, you know what, I can hit all those notes. This is this is for me,
1: because that's move,
0: it's not
2: you,
0: easy.
2: You want to hear a better story?
0: Yeah. Yes.
2: You want to hear a better one?
0: Okay. Yeah.
2: So I heard this instrumental track. Friend posted on Facebook and said, this is great. And it had like 1,900 views, I think, on YouTube. And I just wanted that song. So, and back then I was buying these licenses. So I kept calling this manager saying, I need this one. And he said, oh, I just signed it to a Swiss label and I don't know who you are and I never heard of you. But, you know, try talking to this dude. So I kept calling this Swiss guy. And apparently they understood that I meant business. So they sold it to me. And that song was Tim Berg Bromance, his first gold record. I did that one.
0: Wow.
3: Wow.
1: Yeah, right. That's a good story.
0: You got an ear for it, haven't you?
3: Oh, yeah, you've got an ear.
2: So when you saw the first Netflix documentary where they were hanging up a gold record within the first 10 minutes, that was my company name on it.
0: Wow. Yeah.
3: Wow. Yeah.
0: It's Robin, Kip and Corey Oates on KISS 97.3.
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5: Looking over Brisbane, there's a broken down truck and trailer at Druvale Logan Motorway westbound emergency bay hit that used after Wembley Road. There's a car broken down at Redbank Ipswich Motorway westbound. That one made it onto the left shoulder after Collingwood Road, and a broken down car for the Brooks Highway northbound on the shoulder after Anzac Avenue on ramp. The Lounge Lovers end of financial year sale has been extended. 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The Kiss Cast 25 today, partly cloudy with Robin, Kip and Corey Oates in the morning on Kiss.
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0: It's Robin Kipp and Corey Oates on Kiss 97.3, doing it for pure indulgence. We are joined by the man who sang this song. Now, where have we got you this morning, John?
1: Denmark.
0: In Denmark.
2: Yeah. So do you like our Princess Mary or Queen Mary? That's got to be the first Australian question, right?
1: It is the first one, but she's Tasmanian, right?
2: Yeah.
0: Yeah.
2: Well, you know that.
0: Yeah.
1: And we like her very much.
0: Oh, well, okay. I thought you were just going to say she's Tasmanian and leave it at that.
1: No,
0: you do like her. Okay. She's Tasmanian and you like her. Okay. That's important. That was an important next sentence, John.
2: We're quite parochial in this country, so saying she's just Tasmanian is its own thing here.
0: Oh, I wish you'd just done that. She's Tasmanian.
2: Yeah, right. So
0: you need to know.
2: Are we going to see you in Australia? Are you thinking about touring? Are you going to come and take full advantage of the fact we're talking to you at 5:30 in the morning?
1: I don't know. I've had 4 or 5 show offers from Australia now. I need to get back in shape and I need to start running. This is hard work being a pop star, you know.
0: That's funny. The first thing, I got to get back in shape before I can do it.
1: No, but it's just running around on stage, huffing and puffing. That's really work, you know.
0: I mean, you look all right, don't you? I don't know what's going on under that hoodie, but you look fine, mate.
3: Yeah.
1: Under the hoodie is all kinds of things you don't want to have.
0: And ever since you said that you work in radio, I've just been thinking, we've been doing this competition lately. We're going back to, you know, to the 90s, where we're doing this thing called Posting Olympics. I don't know if that translates well, but it's posting where you talk over the start of the song and you talk right up to the lyrics, like old school DJ thing.
1: Oh my God, I haven't done that in 100 years. Let's try. Yeah.
0: Okay, so I'm gonna make it very easy for you because I'm gonna use your song, right? Okay. So I want you to talk. I think it's a 20-second intro. So I want you to talk over it. If you can say, we've got this competition called Cash or Crash. So if you can just somehow incorporate that Cash or Crash is coming up. And then any other things that you want to mention. And
2: Australia, whatever it is.
3: Yep. Get in the shape, okay. I don't know.
0: And then you talk right up to
1: Oh, my God, I'm getting stressed.
0: All right. This is your first workout, mate. So all the way up then. Don't crash the lyrics. Okay, you ready, John?
1: Yeah.
0: Here we go.
1: Good morning, guys. So you're listening to Kiss, and we are having the crash. What was it? Crash Out? Crash FM? Crash
0: Posting
1: something?
0: Posting Olympics.
2: Cash or Crash?
1: Posting Olympics. Cash or Crash. And John Hamm danced to it. So can you. I know it's early in the morning, but get your dancing shoes on and get going, guys.
3: That was good.
0: You still got it, mate. Right. You still got it.
1: I f***ed it up completely. I'm sorry.
3: Hey, Saturday, he's been doing it for 30 years. Don't worry.
0: Every day, mate.
3: It's all good.
0: Every day.
1: Okay.
0: Well, mate, it's been so good to talk to you. Yeah. And, if you ever do come to Australia, we'd love to see you here, mate. So, and congratulations.
1: I'd love to come by.
0: Yeah.
1: Thanks, John. Thanks, guys. It's really nice seeing you.
3: Awesome, mate. Thank you.
0: Bye. See you, mate.
1: Bye-bye.
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20: Brisbane traffic.
21: Looking over Brisbane, there's a car broken down at Drewvale Logan Motorway westbound. It's in the left lane adjacent to the Gateway Motorway off-ramp and the speed limit's reduced to 40. There's a car broken down at Redbank Ipswich Motorway westbound. That's on the left shoulder after Collingwood Drive. And traffic is still kind of heavy for the Centenary Highway through Dindalee. 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The Kiss Cast, heading for a top of 25 and partly cloudy with Robin Kipp and Corey Oates in the morning on Kiss.
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23: Morning, I'm Alana Riley. Well, there's court again today for a Taiwanese man who allegedly had a role in a failed people smuggling plot in far north Queensland. The 34-year-old was arrested at Weipa yesterday. It's after some campers allegedly spotted a group of foreigners arriving onto a remote beach on Tuesday, raising the alarm with authorities. An elderly man has died in a Brisbane hospital after suffering life-threatening burns in yesterday's house fire on the Gold Coast. It's after a 38-year-old man also died, believed to have set fire to a bedroom of the Hope Island property. A Thornside man's been arrested, accused of stealing copper from a business in Brisbane's inner east over a number of months and then selling it. Overseas, Donald Trump's given an update on the peace talks with Iran, the US president declaring they're making good progress. And in celeb goss, red carpet is being rolled out at Madison Square Garden in New York, where Taylor Swift and Travis Kelce are rumoured to be getting married this weekend. But some fans are divided, questioning whether the whole thing's a diversion. Your sport check in a sec.
22: 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That's why the new Queensland government is unlocking more than 98,000 new homes right across Queensland.
23: The Maroons will hold an opposed session with the Titans this morning. The NRL club using its bye week to head to the sunny coast and help Queensland prep ahead of next week's Origin decider. And round 17 of the AFL kicks off tonight with the Lions up against the Cats in Geelong. Brisbane taking an unchanged side into the match. The Kiss Cast is next.
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23: Partly cloudy and tops of 25 degrees in Brizzy today. Tomorrow, partly cloudy and 26. Right now, it is 16 degrees in the city. 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
1: Looking over Brisbane, there is a car broken down at Drewbow Logan Motorway westbound. It's in the left lane adjacent to the Gateway Motorway off-ramp. The speed limit has been reduced to 240. And a broken down car at Redbank Ipswich Motorway westbound. That's on the left shoulder after Collingwood Drive. 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The Kiss Cast heading for a top of 25 today and partly cloudy with Robin, Kip and Corey Oates in the morning on Kiss.
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0: It's the good old-fashioned double or nothing game, cash or crash. If you want to go double or nothing two times, it's $1,000.
2: Hello, Matthew.
3: Hi.
2: You sound nervous, Matt. Are you...
3: Yep.
2: Oh, yeah. Okay. Righto.
0: Are you here to play? Are you thinking about the big dollars, Matthew?
3: Yeah, I'm thinking about getting some free money.
0: Yeah.
4: Righto. Okay.
2: Okay, what would you use it for?
3: Probably a little bit of car repairs.
4: Okay.
0: All right.
4: Yeah, that'll work.
0: Well, let's take care of the first one. This is first one will be worth $250. There's a 5-second timer. Once you hear the buzzer, it's too late. Get in before that. All right.
3: Yep.
0: Okay.
4: Righto.
0: Here we go.
2: Question one.
4: What year did the Go Between Bridge open in Brisbane?
3: What year did the Go Between Bridge open between Brisbane? 1996, maybe. I don't know.
4: Oh.
0: And just like that,
2: she's
0: all over.
2: Okay.
4: Sorry, mate.
0: Sometimes people arrive for business and they just, there's too much business up there. Oh, well.
1: Ready? Let's go. We're turning up the heat in Kiss's Cash, Cars and Stars. 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
21: Looking over Brisbane, there's a car broken down at Drewvale Logan Motorway westbound. It's in the left lane, adjacent to the Gateway Motorway off-ramp, and the speed limit has been reduced to 40. A truck broken down at Tingalpa for the Gateway southbound. One lane's blocked at Wynnum Road, but even so, traffic's not so bad. Bob Jane T-Marts has a massive 35% off selected Bridgestone tyres. The savings are huge, and they won't be beaten with their best tyre price guarantee. Bob Jane T-Marts, they'll look after you. The KissCast, heading for a top of 25 today and partly cloudy with Robin Kipp and Corey Oates in the morning on Kiss.
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24: Morning, I'm Alana Riley. Well, a Taiwanese man's due in court today over his alleged role in a failed people smuggling plot into Queensland. The 34-year-old arrested up in Weipa. It's after a group allegedly came ashore at a remote beach in the far north on Tuesday. It was nearby campers that reportedly raised the alarm with authorities. That deadly house fire on the Gold Coast has claimed the life of a second man after the alleged arsonist died in the Hope Island blaze yesterday. An elderly man who was rushed to hospital here in Brisbane with life-threatening burns has reportedly now had his life support turned off. In other news, Brisbane locals will only see a 1.7% lift in their water bills this financial year instead of the planned 3.7%. It's after Urban Utilities confirmed it will pass on the Queensland Government's freeze on bulk water prices. And Yeah Nah has officially earned its place in the dictionary. The Oxford English Dictionary has added 17 Aussie words and phrases, including donkey vote, checkout chick, and flog. Your sport check in a sec.
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24: Cameron Munster can't wait to lead Queensland into the cauldron for next Wednesday's Origin Decider. The Maroons 5-8 will captain the side at home for the first time, telling Nine it'll be a moment to savour.
26: You're going to appreciate those moments and, I'm going to be definitely soaking it in as much as I can on Wednesday.
24: And in the AFL, the Cats welcome back Bailey Smith for tonight's Round 7 opener against Brisbane in Geelong. The Lions going in unchanged. The Kiss Cast is next.
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24: Partly cloudy and tops of 25 degrees in Brizzy today. Tomorrow, partly cloudy and 26. Right now, it is 16 degrees in the city. And win a brand new car, 10K and business class flights to the USA. 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
1: Warning, this is a team intervention.
0: This is where we call out someone from the team who's stepped out of line and needs to be dragged back in.
2: I love it how you're doing this.
3: I know, and neither of us know who it is. I already feel like I'm in trouble.
0: I know, isn't it the best? There's the intervention. There's so much tension when someone calls an intervention. Drew, our boss, suggested I make this an intervention. The good news is that it's for me. It's a self-diagnosed intervention.
2: I know what this is.
3: Oh, okay. What have you done now?
0: So, you know, we've moved house. We moved into our new house. Mm-hmm. And we got some new furniture. Some of it we dragged over from the old house. And so we got a new king-size bed for the master bedroom.
3: Right.
0: And it arrived, did it all online, so from an online company. And it arrived and I had to drag it upstairs because it just came in boxes. Took it upstairs with Naomi. We had to carry the bedhead up. And it's so heavy. This bedhead was so heavy.
2: Yeah, anyway. It is heavy. I picked that
0: actually,
2: bedhead
0: was that,
2: up.
0: Did I get you to help me with it?
2: No. I didn't carry it up the stairs, but I had to move it. I'm like,
0: yeah. So heavy. So
2: it
0: weighs a ton. So we've got the bedhead and then they've got the little side bits and the back bit. And then I'm looking and the boxes are empty and there's no slats. No slats, no bolts or anything to put the bed together. So I'm like, okay. So I called, I end up emailing the company saying, hey, listen, we haven't got the bits. We don't have any of the bits. And they said, send us photos of what you got. So I did that. And they said, terribly sorry, we'll send you another bed. It's going to be 3 weeks. So we've been sleeping on the floor, right? For nearly a month, we've been sleeping on a mattress on the floor. And so the new bed arrived on Friday. And I opened up the boxes, went to drag it upstairs. No slats. Same thing. No slats. Right.
3: Okay.
0: And so, and this time I had my father-in-law, future father-in-law, Aiden, joining me to help me. And he's like, "This is so heavy. This bedhead is so heavy." And he's going, you don't think the slats could be in the bedhead, do you?
2: No.
3: Oh, no.
0: Around the back of the bedhead, because it's a material bedhead, I opened a zip and inside it were all of the slats and all of the bolts.
2: No.
0: So we've been sleeping on the floor
3: for a month. Where you could have
0: just opened
3: the back.
0: Opened one zip.
2: Oh.
3: But why didn't they tell you that?
0: This is why I feel okay about the fact that I got a free bed.
3: You got a free king bed.
0: They sent us another bed. And I sold
2: it.
0: And I
3: sold
0: it on
3: Marketplace. So your incompetence has made you money.
0: Yes.
3: How is it with you, Kip Whiteman?
0: I know.
3: You always do this.
0: This is why.
2: Yeah. This is bull.
3: This isn't an intervention, Drew.
0: It's
3: our boss.
0: It's a brag.
3: This is a brag.
2: This is bull. This is.
0: And I

0: feel, and honestly, I would
1: have. Did you read it? Did it say anywhere?
0: There's no instructions, and I would
1: on
0: have
1: the
0: felt,
1: site?
0: I would have felt bad about it if they had been able to tell me. But all they had to do was go, hey, check inside the bedhead. That's where all the stuff is. But they didn't know their own gear.
2: Okay, did you make money out of selling the bed?
0: I got 3/4 of the purchase price back.
1: Nice.
0: So we ended up getting our bed for $400.
1: Oh, so do I bill you then for my 4 hours there?
0: No.
2: You don't. Giving him a hernia for trying to carry
1: him. No, I'm not busting my bubble there lifting that thing. I'm not shitting you. It was that heavy. I had to move it to try and start putting it together. And he goes, oh, just move that wood. I'm like, what is this thing?
2: To be fair, a lot of people have touched that bedhead and no one thought to look.
0: We should have thought.
2: From Aiden.
0: As we busted. We should have thought there's something in
1: it's
0: here.
1: It's got to be bricks in here.
2: You know, the fabric isn't that heavy.
0: It's not. It's a fabric bed. So thank you for Aiden, who sorted this out, and thank you to the good company that gave me a free bed.
3: 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Brisbane traffic. 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
4: Looking over Brisbane, traffic is quite slow getting into Brisbane City from around Greenslopes, Woolloongabba, getting onto the Riverside Expressway. There's still congestion for Centenary Highway northbound from Sumner to Jindalee. Bruce Highway is a good run. 25 minutes from Caboolture to Bald Hills. The new Queensland government is delivering tougher e-scooter and e-bike laws from the 1st of July to stop behaviour that puts lives at risk. 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The KISSCAST, a top of 25 and partly cloudy with Robin Kipp and Corey Oates in the morning on KISS.
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0: It's Robin, Kip and Corey Oates on Kiss 97.3, doing it for pure indulgence. Remember last week on the show we were talking about that incredible car accident, yes, which ended up with a motorcyclist being crushed by a hatchback, and 10 people ran to the scene and lifted the car and helped the man.
1: Yes.
2: Yeah, we had two eyewitnesses and they were like, cool, calm, collected and doing the Australian thing.
0: Oh, didn't it make you feel good
1: about it? You expect that all the time, don't you?
0: Felt great about being in Australia, being in a Queenslander.
1: And?
0: And so yesterday... I went to IKEA. Yep. Remember those Billy bookshelves that I was going to buy, and then you guys man-shamed me because I was considering having them delivered and assembled.
2: Yes.
0: Yeah. And I got too embarrassed then after you outed me, so I was like, no, I'll go and pick them up and I'll build them myself. So I went out there to buy the IKEA at Springwood, did the click and collect, and got them down on the trolley. They arrived on a trolley, took them in the elevator, got down to where my car was. I'm alone.
1: Yep.
0: Those bookcases, because the wood that they use, you know, is chipboard, and it's like 90% glue.
1: Yeah.
0: They're so heavy. They're so much heavier than I expected. And so I got to the point of trying to lift one of these bookcases into the tray of the ute, and I could not do it. Like, it's way too heavy. And so I'm trying to use the trolley as leverage. So I'm leaning like hard on one side to tilt it up and try and slide it, and then the whole trolley would roll forward into the car, right? Now, six people walked past me.
1: No!
0: Six separate people walked past me as I'm making this sound. Yeah, yeah, yeah. Not one person. Not one person.
2: Were they men or women?
0: Both. There were three men, three women, and one of the men, I swear, he knew.
1: He laughed.
0: He had blinkers on. I saw him head. He walked within a half a metre of me and walked straight past me as I nearly popped a hernia.
1: Just ask for help.
0: Not one person helped me.
1: If they don't offer, just ask.
2: What did you do?
0: I ended up, there was a park bench there, and I ended up using the park bench's leverage to lever it up high enough, and then got down on like right full squat, and I lifted like a Scotsman trying to throw a thing over another thing, and I slid it into the back of the car. And I don't know how I got him there, but
1: did you bust your pupil valve?
0: My back is so screwed.
1: I should have laughed, but this is the best. I love it.
2: If you are any of those six people that happen to be walking past Kip, please text us 0409 973 973. I need to speak to you privately.
0: One of them is eating a soft serve.
1: Did you giggle as you walked past?
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6: Ed Sheeran is a big movie props nut. Chris Hemsworth gave him Thor's hammer.
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7: 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A reminder that the new Queensland government is opening up more than 4,100 hectares of land for housing. 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
17: I'm looking over Brisbane. Traffic is quite slow getting into Brisbane City from around Greenslopes, Woolloongabba, getting onto the Riverside Expressway. There's still congestion for Centenary Highway northbound from Sumner to Jindalee. Bruce Highway is a good run. 25 minutes from Caboolture to Bald Hills. 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The KissCast, a top of 25. And partly cloudy with Robin Kipp and Corey Oates in the morning on Kipp.
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